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1: A better life with Dr. Sanjay Gupta.
2: There are lots of things you can measure to get an idea of how healthy you are at any given moment. Temperature, heart rate, blood pressure, just to name a few. But how about how healthy you will be and how long you're likely to live? According to a new study out of the University at Buffalo, two simple strength tests are pretty accurate at predicting longevity in older women. One is hand grip strength, and the other is how quickly people can stand up from a seated position without using their arms. By the way, I remember interviewing former President Jimmy Carter when he was quite old and being really impressed how he just popped out of the chair without using his arms. Not a lot of older people can actually do that. But I think the message here is that maintaining strength as you age is going to help you perform everyday activities, but also help you avoid injury and stay independent. I'm Dr. Sanjay Gupta, helping you live a better life.
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2: A better life with Dr. Sanjay Gupta.
3: There are lots of things you can measure to get an idea of how healthy you are at any given moment. Temperature, heart rate, blood pressure, just to name a few. But how about how healthy you will be and how long you're likely to live? According to a new study out of the University at Buffalo, two simple strength tests are pretty accurate at predicting longevity in older women. One is hand grip strength, and the other is how quickly people can stand up from a seated position without using their arms. By the way, I remember interviewing former President Jimmy Carter when he was quite old and being really impressed how he just popped out of the chair without using his arms. Not a lot of older people can actually do that. But I think the message here is that maintaining strength as you age is going to help you perform everyday activities, but also help you avoid injury and stay independent. I'm Dr. Sanjay Gupta, helping you live a better life.
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3: I don't know about you, but my social media feeds are flooded with lotions and potions and gadgets, all promising to unlock different components of longevity. But if you log off, take a step back from all the hype, you'll find that the actual keys to a longer, healthier life are hiding in plain sight. There are four of them. Number one, nutrition. The Mediterranean diet really is the gold standard. Number two, exercise. You should be getting 150 minutes of moderate intensity exercise or 75 minutes of vigorous intensity exercise every week, plus strength training and stretching. Number three, sleep. Sleep is when your body and your brain repair themselves. You should be getting 7 to 9 hours a night. And finally, number four, often gets forgotten, socialization. It's not a bonus. It's a necessity for a healthy life, finding a sense of community, purpose, and belonging. I'm Dr. Sanjay Gupta, helping you live a better life.
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2: A better life with Dr. Sanjay Gupta.
3: I don't know about you, but my social media feeds are flooded with lotions and potions and gadgets, all promising to unlock different components of longevity. But if you log off, take a step back from all the hype, you'll find that the actual keys to a longer, healthier life are hiding in plain sight. There are four of them. Number one, nutrition. The Mediterranean diet really is the gold standard. Number two, exercise. You should be getting 150 minutes of moderate intensity exercise or 75 minutes of vigorous intensity exercise every week, plus strength training and stretching. Number three, sleep. Sleep is when your body and your brain repair themselves. You should be getting 7 to 9 hours a night. And finally, number four often gets forgotten, socialization. It's not a bonus. It's a necessity for a healthy life, finding a sense of community, purpose, and belonging. I'm Dr. Sanjay Gupta, helping you live a better life.
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2: A better life with Dr. Sanjay Gupta.
3: They say consistency is key, but sometimes you just got to switch it up. A new study out of Harvard School of Public Health found that varying your exercise routine could add years to your life. What exercise someone did didn't matter much. What did matter was that all the exercises together worked all the muscle groups in their body. Now, an added benefit to changing things up is it can help you push through the plateau effect. That's when your body gets so efficient at doing something that you actually stop getting better at it. And we know from previous research that specializing in any one sport at a young age can make someone actually more prone to injury. And as experts we talk to point out, even elite athletes switch up things with their workouts, making sure to target strength, cardio, flexibility, balance, and doing that every single week. I'm Dr. Sanjay Gupta, helping you live a better life.
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1: Chris Jericho is back to tame the seven seas for his seventh Rock and Wrestling Rager. 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
4: If I were to ask you what makes for a good night's sleep, you'd probably say a dark, quiet room, not too many things on your mind. But every night when you go to get some Z's, how often do you really think about the temperature in your bedroom? Temperature may be one of the most underappreciated factors in sleep. That's according to the Senior Vice President of Research and Scientific Affairs at the National Sleep Foundation. We often hear about lights and screens and stress, but even modest changes in temperature and airflow can influence both how quickly you fall asleep and how deeply you stay asleep. Most experts will recommend a room temperature of 60 to 67 degrees Fahrenheit. You might also experiment with your sheets and what you actually wear to bed. Play around a bit and see what improves your sleep. 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I'm Dr. Sanjay Gupta, helping you live a better life.
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3: 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Certified strength and conditioning coach Dana Santis told us, recovery is about choosing the right kind of movement at the right time. 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I'm Dr. Sanjay Gupta, helping you live a better life.
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3: 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All right, hang on.
1: I work grounds crew for a college in PA. 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I just told him I'm old. Hey, guys, have a great day. Thanks for everything. Nipsey sucks.
0: I love that. Tremendous. So a laugh never hurt anybody. But boy, it didn't start.
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1: The room was so old, I found a condom made of wood under the bed.
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1: That's how old the room was. 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
3: 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And once it was a smoker's hotel, it's always a smoker's hotel.
1: 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I was like, come on. Come on, I'm going to light this carpet on the wall and have a smoke. Stop it, you liar. Oh, when we arrived at the hotel, too, there was no human being to be found. It wasn't like you go to, you know, your Hilton and there's, you know, someone behind the desk with a smile on their face. We showed up there at 2 o'clock in the morning and the, you know, the cage was down.
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1: Howdy. 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
2: A better life with Dr. Sanjay Gupta.
3: 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And there is perhaps no movement more fundamental than walking. It reinforces the alignment, stability, and coordinated muscle activation that supports how your body moves, whether you're doing strenuous exercise or simply going about your daily life. This is according to Dana Santis, a strength and conditioning specialist. Even though you walk every day, Dana does say you can make small adjustments to immediately improve your walking mechanics. So, keep your rib cage stacked over your pelvis. 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Allow your arms to swing naturally in coordination with your legs. Keep your gaze forward, your jaw relaxed, and then just breathe in through your nose and out through your mouth. I'm Dr. Sanjay Gupta, helping you live a better life.
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1: And then there's this. There's a man suing Texas Pete. Philip White of Los Angeles is suing the makers of Texas Pete hot sauce because it's made in North Carolina, not Texas. So in L.A., Philip White is angry that the makers of Texas Pete hot sauce don't make it in Texas. It has nothing to do with Texas. They make it in North Carolina.
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3: 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And there's perhaps no movement more fundamental than walking. It reinforces the alignment, stability, and coordinated muscle activation that supports how your body moves, whether you're doing strenuous exercise or simply going about your daily life. This is according to Dana Santis, a strength and conditioning specialist. Even though you walk every day, Dana does say you can make small adjustments to immediately improve your walking mechanics. So, keep your rib cage stacked over your pelvis. 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I'm Dr. Sanjay Gupta, helping you live a better life.
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3: I don't know about you, but my social media feeds are flooded with lotions and potions and gadgets, all promising to unlock different components of longevity. But if you log off, take a step back from all the hype, you'll find that the actual keys to a longer, healthier life are hiding in plain sight. There are four of them. Number one, nutrition. The Mediterranean diet really is the gold standard. Number two, exercise. You should be getting 150 minutes of moderate intensity exercise or

0: 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Number 3, sleep. Sleep is when your body and your brain repair themselves. You should be getting 7 to 9 hours a night. And finally, number 4, often gets forgotten, socialization. It's not a bonus. It's a necessity for a healthy life, finding a sense of community, purpose, and belonging. I'm Dr. Sanjay Gupta, helping you live a better life.
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5: Hey! All right, here we go.
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5: Good morning, 6:04 in the morning. Welcome to your People's Morning Show, Wednesday, July 29th. Not too many days left to go in the month, halfway through the work week. Big Wednesday coming up here on the program. We will talk to a miracle family today as pay for play grows ever closer. August, September, October, November, 4 months away now. At this point,
7: so we'll go fast too.
5: We'll have that coming up. Also, tickets to see Mammoth at Mickey's Black Box in Lititz next week, and your chance to win Combine Demo Derby tickets for the Buck coming up this weekend. So a big Wednesday here on your People's Morning Show as we get set to go and get you started for your day. So here we go.
1: News from the X Files with Jen Shade.
7: Morning, Vince. Yeah, the Mammoth tickets and everything. We got a very busy Wednesday ahead of us, and we had some intense storms. Sudden flash flooding, you see in the pictures from Hershey Park. Multiple areas, Dauphin County, Central Pennsylvania in general. We got some pretty heavy rain. I know I've watched my friend Sunny. She's been posting pictures. For some reason, her pump isn't kicking on. And then she shows her sliding glass door at the basement with about 4 or 6 inches of water.
5: Oh.
7: Like an aquarium. So it was not pleasant for a lot of people. And you saw anything from Hershey Park. You saw that the heavy downpours caused some immediate water accumulation there and forced guests and ponchos to, you know, they had to wade through the walkways and stuff. So hopefully it was not that much for you, but we did get some rain. Obviously, you know, this kind of thing we need, but you just don't want it to be too heavy, too much, and some thunderstorms. And today, supposed to be a little less of all of that. We'll keep you updated. Japan still assessing the damage after a major earthquake struck its southern region. Now, dozens of people injured. Yesterday, they were trying to do some cleanup on this. It triggered an evacuation order and warnings about aftershocks, too. It was 7.1. I heard a little conflict in there, 6.8, 7.1. Look, at this point, it was big enough to cause some very serious damage on Kyushu Island. And injured at least 100 people, trapping others inside a shopping mall. That was some of the other footage that was released yesterday or made available. And part of that also collapsed. The U.S. Air Defense intercepted a large-scale Iranian ballistic missile attack targeting American forces in the Middle East overnight. At the same time, U.S. and Saudi warplanes launched a coordinated airstrike against Iranian-backed militia targets in eastern Iraq. Benjamin Netanyahu was in Washington yesterday speaking to President Trump. Also, there were some other events, too. I mean, the president eulogized the late Senator Lindsey Graham. We had started to watch some of his memorial service in Washington yesterday as we were finishing the show. And I don't know what the one station did. I don't know what, was it NBC?
5: Yeah, NBC was still running the Today Show. They were making some sort of pasta or pasta salad.
7: A lot of the major networks went wall to wall, and they didn't right away. And I didn't really catch on to see if they actually did. But the pasta salad looked pretty good with those sliced tomatoes. I just kind of looked up and went, that's kind of weird. And you're right, Vince. They're the only ones who haven't gone yet.
5: I guess the Today Show was maybe getting set for the wake. Just maybe like a preview of what the menu might be.
7: I have no clue what was going on there. But they didn't change over. Now, another thing you're going to see, powder sprinkled on things. It's not cocaine. It's actually having to do with the Johnson & Johnson talc powder scenario. Now, there's a background to all of this. Most of you know by now that it is not what you want to be doing, especially for women, using talc in your private areas, okay? But Johnson & Johnson has now agreed to a proposed $5.5 billion settlement.
5: Ooh.
7: To resolve approximately 76,000 outstanding lawsuits that allege its talc-based baby powder and other products caused ovarian cancer. You heard of the one case that was won. Well, there are 76,000 lawsuits now. The deal's designed to bring an end to what has been a 15-year legal fight over this, and that they knew they shouldn't be putting it out, and they did anyway, and now you use a cornstarch base. But for the longest time, and for years prior, there were questions about it. Nothing happened. Then the lawsuits, and a 15-year legal battle that has not done great things for the company. And now, look at it this way, Vince. They're looking at possibly settling. I'm not saying willing. They're looking at possibly settling for $5.5 billion. So just do the math on how much this all is about. But how much is a life when you know better, or when there's already a question? And yeah, there are a lot of products out there in question, and it seems ridiculous maybe 15, 20 years ago to ask it. And then the next thing you know, well, kind of like cigarettes. Oh, they're good for you. Oh, it's a good thing to do for losing weight and nerves and all the doctors that I'm a doctor. And well, Nips has some of those commercials. We played them for years. And look at the difference between now and then when you know another part of the story. Lots of into that. But you'll see the powder sprinkled all over the place. Thought I'd tell you what it was. Lancaster County, teenager now facing murder charges in the shooting death of another teen. Police say that 16-year-old Jose Lopez shot 17-year-old Alfredo Garcia inside a home in Colombia on Plain Street. Investigators said that Lopez admitted he was holding a gun, pointing it at Garcia, and had his finger on the trigger when it discharged. Lopez, now charged with third-degree murder, is being held at Lancaster County Youth Intervention Center. And police say it's the second arrest involving teen homicide in Colombia this week. Talked about the other one yesterday and the stabbing. Gettysburg man is behind bars after a body was found in Adams County over the weekend. Anastasio Gonzalez Larios was charged with abuse of a corpse and obstruction, and state police say the body of a man from Mexico was discovered on Sunday in a wooded area. And that's what that story was. We started talking about that first thing on Monday. He's also being held on $25,000 bail as the investigation continues. Lancaster County Day School is asking a federal judge to dismiss portions of a lawsuit stemming from an AI deepfake scandal. Vince, you've been following this too. This is your area. And we've talked about it at several points during this, but the suit centers around two former students who created AI-generated nude images of more than 50 female classmates. Both teens were sentenced to 6 months of juvenile probation. More than a dozen students and their parents are suing the school, the former students, and several AI companies. School is arguing that it's not legally responsible for the actions of former students and says it fulfilled all of its obligations. But that case goes on. Talk to your kids about doing this kind of stuff. A lot of lives messed up by this. Cumberland County has identified its... Oh, we got number 10. 10th mosquito sample, Vince. West Nile. This was in Hampton Township. So now we have Hampton, New Cumberland, Mount Holly, Lower Allen, and North and South Middleton Township. Spraying will continue. Trying to reduce the numbers. And then I guess the potential of any of this happening to anyone. And if you feel like you're not well, and even if a doctor, you've gone and they're not taking it seriously or they can't really figure it out, find another one. Keep going until you get the answer you need, because your body's trying to tell you something. There have been people walking around sick with this kind of stuff. That and Lyme, and not getting a lot of answers. Could be anything really, but try to be helpful. Now, Apple is making it easier, check this out, to get the latest gadgets, and they're betting that you're going to want to not buy but lease in the future. Companies launched a new leasing program for iPhones, iPads, Macs, and Apple Watches. So you can lease them now, Vince. This is all coming after Apple briefly topped the $5 trillion valuation, taking over NVIDIA in the market value. But a new program called Upgrade. And guess who they're going to partner with? Klarna.
5: Of course.
7: Customers, you can lease devices for up to 2 years with iPhone plans starting at $17.99 a month. 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But I thought, how long do you keep your phone? I've asked you guys this, where you feel like you're far back. The average phone or iPhone owner now keeps a device for nearly 4 years. So what do they want? They want you to buy more and roll the tech. Keep the product moving. They don't want you to hang on to it. So how about if you lease it? Are you more inclined to turn it over and get something new? You'll always have the latest, greatest. Or do you want to own it? So they're looking to what they call, shorten that cycle of you buying back. You said, how many are you back
5: from? I have the iPhone 15. So
7: where are they? I lost track of
5: myself.
7: They're
5: at 17 right now. Oh, so I've still got like two more cycles to go, but I don't know if mine's going to make it that far.
7: Is it full?
5: It's...
7: Is it full of all Vince things?
5: It's that suspicious Apple iPhone thing where...
7: Oh, is it starting to throttle or slow?
5: Yeah, it takes forever to charge. It gets really hot. Hence the food cam thing where my phone overheated.
7: Oh, yeah.
5: I don't know what's going on.
7: Well, I know mine's full because of all the video and stuff. I mean, I do a ton of work on this tiny little thing, and I understand. It may cost more than a desktop at this point, but it does a lot more wherever you are as opposed to strapped to a desktop. Except you got to do all with your thumbs and squint sometimes, Vince. But it does get full, and it does start to do strange things. And I know T-Mobile customers, I never know what it is. Is it the phone, the signal? T-Mobile customers had a problem recently, too. I didn't see that. Oshin's operations, U.S. operations, under investigation by the FTC, which is the Federal Trade Commission. Company revealing ahead of an initial public offering. Details not disclosed at this point. Chipotle customer recently bit down on a diamond. A gem resting near the customer's takeout box. The city, state, not named female customer said, I did report it, and I'm waiting on a call back from incident management. Does that count? Am I doing the right thing? For only the second time ever, the American Red Cross has declared a national blood crisis. Now, I had mentioned this just snap of finger 2 weeks ago. If you heard it, I hope you acted on it. So yesterday, the Red Cross reported less than 1 day supply left for type O blood. So this is kind of how they consider it in portions and what they have. The organization cited many factors for low donations. Oh, remember, because I was talking to you about this, Vince, because I had my that B negative patch that I found to put on something. It was like a little Velcro thing, and I was looking for motorcycle patches and stuff. And we happened to be talking about blood, and what they need is they need type O, because type O, they're less than 1 day. That's super important. And B negative is another one. But because of, and they're thinking maybe it was, if there's illness, if people are sick, or air quality and reason why people aren't getting out and around or whatever, but only 3% of the people in the United States, listen to this, 3% of people in the United States donate blood for the rest of the country. So can anybody roll up a sleeve here? Some of you can't do it. I can't do it anymore. Used to do it a lot. It was a regular thing for me. And then body changes and can't do it anymore. It happens to women. But if you can, or if you don't know, they'll tell you. They'll do a little thing and they'll say, okay, you're good, or whatever. But please, if you can donate, Red Cross is urging all who are eligible, every blood type, especially though you're O and B negative, but all blood types, please make a donation. And all you have to do is reach out and find out. Or you can organize the blood mobile or whatever you want to do for your company and just get a whole bunch of people at one time. Coming up, I will talk about the Colonel Harlan Sanders memorabilia auction that is going on and the things that you can get by it. There's a lot of other news to add into, so I'll be mixing it up and I'll get to entertainment news because we'll talk about the Virginia National Ballet performing Aerosmith, the music of Aerosmith. Yes, that's happening, along with a lot of other things to give you some heads up on some movies. But Vince, you've got sports.
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6: Back in 1965, Sports Illustrated said I was going to be the next Arnold Palmer.
11: Yeah, what happened?
6: They wouldn't let me play on the pro tour anymore.
11: Oh, I'm sorry. Because you're black?
6: Hell no. Damn alligator bit my hand off.
11: Oh, my God.
6: Yeah, tournament down in Florida. I hooked my ball in the rough down by the lake. Damn alligator just popped up. Cut me down in my prime. He got me. But I tore one of that bastard's eyes out, though. Look at that.
11: You're pretty sick, Chubbs. Train
5: roll on. Here we are on a Wednesday. Every single NFL team is now in training camp, and we are just a week away from the first preseason game of the year, the Hall of Fame game yesterday. The Philadelphia Eagles making defensive tackle Jalen Carter the highest paid defensive player in the league, $106 million guaranteed, the richest contract for a D-tackle in NFL history. 4 years, $152 million, so the Eagles not letting their defensive star go anywhere, an average annual value of $38 million a year. So keep the Eagles defense going for a couple more seasons. 49ers head coach Kyle Shanahan speaking to the media yesterday for the first time about his car crash over the weekend and saying that the reporting was wrong, that he was at fault for the car accident, saying that his phone slipped out of his lap and he went to go pick up his phone.
7: Oh.
5: And when he picked his head up, his airbag hit him in the face, 40 stitches over his left eye, or his right eye, 3 broken ribs, a broken nose, a broken left hand, and a concussion.
7: Holy crap.
5: Yeah. Claims he was going 20 miles an hour, and he said it clear. He said, I was going 20 miles an hour. I was not on my phone, but I dropped my phone, and it was stuck in my seats. It was on my lap and slid off. I went down to look for it. It took my eyes off the road for 2 seconds. And as I was coming up, the airbag hit me in the face and broke my nose.
7: So all that from the airbag?
5: And then they said the visor gashed me.
7: Oh.
5: And that's what led to the stitches over my eye.
7: Huh. What did he hit?
5: Another person's car. He was in a Tesla Model S.
7: Were they sitting or were they coming at him? Were they moving?
5: I don't know. It doesn't say here.
7: Look at
5: no.
7: me. I'm like doing accident scene management over here. Or reconstruction. Wait.
5: Okay. Yeah, it was moving. The woman was traveling north at the time of the collision.
7: Hmm. I'm doing physics I don't understand in my head for 200.
5: So there's that situation with an NFL head coach, and then.
7: But wait a minute. He said it was his fault.
5: Yes.
7: He admitted it was.
5: Yes, he admitted it was his fault because early on it was not like fully being reported. And I guess it was reported wrong that someone hit him, but...
7: Because we demand it has to be out right away. We have to know right away. He didn't know. And maybe that if that's the case, I mean, he's coming forward with it, which is shouldn't be novel if it's the truth, but it is. he said he did it.
5: Yeah, both drivers were moving with the flow of traffic is what it says. But he admitted he was at fault. And then you have the Tony Romo situation. The body cam footage released yesterday of the Tony Romo DUI arrest, where he tells the arresting officer that he was headed to see his grandma and grandpa after playing some golf, where he shot 35 over and then had to do a field sobriety test. And Tony Romo having flashbacks at one point during the sobriety test, the officer asks Tony Romo, have you ever suffered any sort of head injuries before?
7: Oh, geez.
5: And you just see Romo stare off into the sky and just think about all the times he got planted into the turf. And he was like, well, you know. But that's out there. That's over 6 minutes long. If you want to watch the Tony Romo, I think OWI arrest, operating while intoxicated, is what the charge is. So that's the NFL news here on pretty much the second full day of training camp that will get underway today. Major League Baseball, the Phillies, they might have had fun at the All-Star Game in Philadelphia, but they are not having fun post-All-Star Game. Phillies are 3-8 since the All-Star break, losing to the Marlins last night, 1-0. Phillies just 4 hits in the game and a Wasted performance by Aaron Nola. 5 2/3 innings, 5 hits, 1 run, 4 strikeouts. So for Nola, that's pretty good for how he's played over the last, you know, couple of starts. It is their 4th straight series loss. They will look to avoid the sweep today against the Marlins and are now 6 games back of the Braves in the National League East. So things not going well recently for the Phillies, but all season long, things not going very well for the Baltimore Orioles, and definitely not last night. They could have used a squirrel running on the field to distract from what was actually happening on the field. The Tigers beat the Orioles 14-0 last night.
7: Ew.
5: Baltimore had just 3 hits in the game. The Tigers scored in every inning except the bottom of the 9th because they didn't have to play that one. 19 hits in the game for Detroit. And I know Orioles fans who are just not even downtrodden, just in the basement, in the gutter. They're never going to see good baseball ever again. That's how they feel. So maybe a little bit of that Oriole magic, but it'll definitely be sellers over the next couple of days when it comes to the Major League Baseball trade deadline. Pittsburgh Pirates doing their best to form a comeback last night, scoring 6 runs combined in the 8th and 9th innings to send it to extras. Pirates ended up losing to Arizona 8-7 in 12.
7: Oh,
5: did you?
7: Yeah, right when they had the 2 home runs back to back.
5: Yeah, Pirates hit back to back home runs. Brandon Lau and Brian Reynolds.
7: I kept watching the replay because I think it was the first one or maybe it was the second one where the guys in a black tank top right in front of the where the ball landed. Did you see him? He's like, yeah. Like, wait a minute. Look at that dude. He was having a party all on his own. And he didn't even care that the ball went right over his head and people behind him were diving for it.
5: Not even trying to catch it, just in pure celebration mode.
7: Yep, he was having his own party right there.
5: Nationals, an 8-6 win over the Toronto Blue Jays. Luis Garcia Jr. and Dylan Cruz going deep in the game for Washington. Cleveland, Texas, Cincinnati, Minnesota, the Yankees, the Cubs, the Astros, all winners, along with the A's, Padres, Brewers, and Mariners, a 7-6 win over the Dodgers last night. Cal Raleigh with a home run. Today, getaway day in baseball. All your series will wrap up. A lot of day games today. Phillies and Marlins at 12:10. Jesus Luzardo gets the ball for Philadelphia. Jared Jones takes the hill for the Pirates. They host the final game with the Diamondbacks at 12:35. Blue Jays and Nationals at 1:05. And the Orioles and Tigers. Tariq Skubal, could he be making his last start for the Detroit Tigers today? Is today an audition for Tariq Skubal for the trade deadline coming up in just a couple of days? That is at 1:10. Guardians and Reds on ESPN at 7 o'clock. And then you've got the Yankees and White Sox on Prime Video and the MLB Network tonight. Major League Baseball's trade deadline just a couple of days away. And Bryce Harper speaking with the media yesterday, saying that the Phillies need some help. He was pretty blunt when asked if the team needs reinforcements at the Monday trade deadline, saying, yeah, I think we need some help. And 3-8 since the All-Star break would definitely prove that offensively and pitching, both for the Philadelphia Phillies, if they want to make a run here at the postseason, grab one of the wild card spots or possibly make a comeback for the division. WNBA action last night. The Indiana Fever have scored 100 points in 4 straight games, beating Seattle last night 105-95. Washington, Minnesota, Las Vegas, and New York all winners. No new college football news. You got Big Ten media days going on, so you'll probably see a bunch of stuff about Penn State football over the next couple of days. Looking around at things, that seems like it's probably about it for right now when it comes to sports. You didn't have any sort of animals running on fields last night, so there were no funny videos of commentators. But there was this. Now, it's not a real animal. It's a fake animal, and it involves one of the hot-button issues right now everywhere. Electric scooters.
7: What?
5: So, at a minor league baseball game, The River Cats, I don't know where they're from, but their mascot was riding an electric scooter around the warning track around the stadium. And when it came back towards the dugout, the mascot on the scooter colliding with one of the players.
7: Oh, no.
5: And the player going down, his hat and his glove and his sunglasses flying in the air.
7: Did the player get hurt?
5: No, but he was not very happy. He got up and kind of shook it off, but he also had the incident earlier this season with the bat dog for one of the minor league teams where a player had to jump over the bat dog while he was scoring a run and then going back to the dugout.
7: They're working hard. They don't want their career to be taken out by a clown on a cart. He's got to be a little upset.
5: To get hit by a mascot on an electric scooter is just, in a minor league baseball game, not something.
7: These guys are all, you know, struggling or working, not to say struggling, but they're working for their careers.
5: There's like 200 people in the stands, and these guys are just grinding every single day, and there you are getting hit by some dude in a costume on a scooter.
7: What happened to you when you used to play? Well, I got hit by the mascot on an e-bike or a scooter. I mean, that you don't want any of that.
5: So doesn't
7: I understand what
5: the scooters don't even have to be on the streets anymore to cause harm. Now they're on baseball fields. I don't know.
7: It's a good time till it's not.
5: Yeah.
7: Till you hit a player.
5: Be careful with your electric scooter. That'll do it for sports for right now. An entertainment update coming up in just a couple of minutes. It's your People's Morning Show. We'll be right back.
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12: 83 North looks good over Easter Summit. No delays on the South Bridge. 81 and 581 are incident-free. Inbound river routes are a smooth commute. 15 looks good between Dillsburg and Camp Hill. No problems heading out through Hershey. Lebanon County's accident-free. York County looking good on 30. Lancaster County, they cleared that accident on Bunker Hill Road. We're moving well on 222 and 283. John Wills, back right now, traffic.
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2: I'm going to go with that guy's older than Dak Prescott.
1: 53-33 by far. I was trying to base it on what you knew or didn't know. And one more pro wrestler, Scott Steiner, Geddy Lee from Rush, and Project Runway's Tim Gwynn. Two of them are the same age, if it helps.
2: Geddy Lee and the Project Runway guy are the same age.
1: They are. 73. You're on it. And Scott Steiner, 64 years old. Moving right along, Apple TV unveiled their trailer for Ted Lasso Season 4 ahead of the August 5th release date, season following the character as he starts coaching the women's soccer team. In the music world, or in our section of it, Queen Budapest, restored 4K version of the band's iconic Budapest concert, is set to be released in cinemas and IMAX this autumn. This fall, it's going to happen for their 40th anniversary. The Virginia National Ballet will perform a production set to the music of Aerosmith. This is at their big merchant hall in Manassas on May 2nd of 2027. If you'd like to plan, it's going to feature Aerosmith's greatest hits and the promise of a big high-energy performance with all of this. Tickets for that are going to be available for purchase starting on August 4th with adult ticket prices ranging from $55 to $75. Macaulay Culkin recently met with Disney about a new Home Alone movie. There's some little bits and pieces that Disney's up for it. Nothing for sure yet, of course, though. Deadline Hollywood said Olivia Wilde is directing a new movie called Naughty. And I thought, oh, well, this is interesting. And I saw Jennifer Aniston. And I thought of Nips. And wow, that would be cool. What Naughty's about. Peter Dinklage, too? It's actually the story. It follows Mallory, Aniston would play, who's seeking custody of her child and must find Santa Claus to testify. So Naughty as in holiday. Not in that brain set at the moment. David Lee Roth and Alex Van Halen are going to reunite tomorrow for a TED Talk in Fargo, North Dakota. It'll hit YouTube in a couple of weeks. Robert Downey Jr. reportedly earning $100 million for two upcoming Avengers movies. And his deal might include appearances in other Marvel films as well. Ryan Murphy says that season 13 of American Horror Story will bring together all of the previous seasons. Kind of like an Avengers movie. You are or not into the all of the American Horror stories or
2: no,
1: any one
2: I don't
1: of
2: think
1: them.
2: I'm, no.
1: So that's not really going to affect you if they pile them all together.
2: Yeah, I'm good.
1: Or start
2: I'm good.
1: Crossing them out, whatever you want to call it. And two more stories. I have more coming up. 9:30. We'll do this all again and include PMS Top 10 with it. But Rob Gronkowski admitted that he checks the prices of his own trading cards because he wants to know his, quote, value on the streets. And Axl Rose hit up a gelato shop in upstate New York, and the girl who waited on him said he was, quote, really nice. The funny thing is she didn't know who he was. She did recognize he was famous, but she didn't have any idea who Axl Rose was. So that is it. Done here. Back just 20 minutes or so, top of the hour. I've got some more news to cover, throw in some other stories, and rotate them around, pick up some other things I haven't gotten to yet. Vince?
2: Yes?
1: Nips is out.
2: He is? But I haven't even heard from him at all.
1: Well, I hope he's, well, he was resting. He started resting. He'll probably finish resting. Maybe he'll stay resting.
2: He's like a bear right now. He's just in hibernation.
1: I mean, he looked like he was in a comfortable, air-conditioned place with clean sheets and nice sunshine coming through the window, and that was the last I saw. Mammoth, Mickey's Black Box tickets, we've got those, and then the Demo Derby Buck Motorsports Park tickets also coming up, so you want to keep listening.
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6: York County looking good, 83 north and southbound, getting word of an accident in Dallas Town, East Main Street. That's 74 there between Pleasant Avenue and Charles Street. That's partially blocked. Lancaster County, 30, 283 and 222 are in good shape. No issues in Harrisburg, looking good on the South Bridge. Harvey Taylor Bridge is moving well into the city. No issues on 81 or 581. River routes look good. Watch your speed on Hershey Park Drive. 15's in good shape through Adams.

0: 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Joe Will Spock, right now traffic.
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3: A better life with Dr. Sanjay Gupta.
4: There are lots of things you can measure to get an idea of how healthy you are at any given moment. Temperature, heart rate, blood pressure, just to name a few. But how about how healthy you will be and how long you're likely to live? According to a new study out of the University at Buffalo, two simple strength tests are pretty accurate at predicting longevity in older women. One is hand grip strength, and the other is how quickly people can stand up from a seated position without using their arms. By the way, I remember interviewing former President Jimmy Carter when he was quite old and being really impressed how he just popped out of the chair without using his arms. Not a lot of older people can actually do that. But I think the message here is that maintaining strength as you age is going to help you perform everyday activities, but also help you avoid injury and stay independent. I'm Dr. Sanjay Gupta, helping you live a better life.
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1: Chris Jericho is back to tame the seven seas for his seventh Rock and Wrestling Rager. 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
4: We're looking good. 83 north over Acer Summit. No delays on the South Bridge. 81 and 581 are incident free. Watch your speed on 15 between Dillsburg and Camp Hill. No issues on the inbound river routes. Watch your speed heading out through Hershey on Hershey Park Drive. Lebanon County's in good shape. York County still dealing with the accident in Dallas Town, East Main Street. That's 74 between Pleasant Avenue and Charles Street. Lancaster County, we're in good shape on 30, 283, and 222. Joe Wilsbach, right now traffic.
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6: A better life with Dr. Sanjay Gupta.
7: There are lots of things you can measure to get an idea of how healthy you are at any given moment. Temperature, heart rate, blood pressure, just to name a few. But how about how healthy you will be and how long you're likely to live? According to a new study out of the University at Buffalo, two simple strength tests are pretty accurate at predicting longevity in older women. One is hand grip strength, and the other is how quickly people can stand up from a seated position without using their arms. By the way, I remember interviewing former President Jimmy Carter when he was quite old and being really impressed how he just popped out of the chair without using his arms. Not a lot of older people can actually do that. But I think the message here is that maintaining strength as you age is going to help you perform everyday activities, but also help you avoid injury and stay independent. I'm Dr. Sanjay Gupta, helping you live a better life.
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1: Hello, good morning. July 29th already. Here comes August. Before you know it, 40 days, Vince, 40 days until Labor Day. You don't like when I remind you, but I'm going to do it anyway. Because I want you to live every one. How many times have you played golf this season so far?
2: Once.
1: What happened to you?
2: I don't know. But it was great. I had a great time on Sunday playing. I'm playing again this Sunday.
1: Is it that one time where it's like pulling the lawnmower?
2: I had to break the seal.
1: Yeah, pull it. Yeah, it's on. We're going. Now you're ready to hit it more often?
2: Now that I know that I can actually play golf again. It's just like riding a bike, you know? You never lose it.
1: It happens over the winter, though. You sit and you look at the stuff that you do in the spring and summer. You're like, I'm never gonna. I really do all that? Okay. Good. So now you're out there and you're ready to go. The storms, the sun's out. Were you just outside a couple seconds
2: ago? I was, yeah.
1: So it looks like we have a better day in store for yesterday, being that, I mean, we do need rain. Okay, that's fine. However, a lot of it all at once, like the folks at Hershey Park got doused pretty good and had to run with their ponchos from the rides through some standing water, but there's some other places where there were issues. Overall, though, certainly wasn't, you know, we didn't want major problems or flood alerts as well, but just a summer storm at this point. We try to give you as much as we can. I know the meteorologists are trying to make sure that you're okay. Other than that, you are going to have storms, and they make every effort to get faster and better at telling you what's going to happen when, because you certainly don't want like what happened out in Wisconsin where they had some of those tornadoes without any kind of warning. Japan still trying to get a hold of what kind of damage they have in front of them after, well, some anyway, a major earthquake struck the southern region. It's obvious that there's catastrophic damage, but how many people are buried? They still don't know. There were at least a dozen people now listed as injured, evacuation warnings that went off, and the aftershocks we've been talking about here now for a couple of days, but a 7.1 magnitude earthquake hit, injuring at least 100 people and trapping others. They even had that shopping mall that had fallen down. That, Vince, you'll see parts of that bottom left-hand side. What I don't like is there are cameras everywhere. So then they can show you what it looked like as it was happening. Now, the damage is obvious, but those few seconds, if that's all it is, where your whole world that you thought was safe and sound starts shaking, and what you saw the dishes fall into the sink or whatever was going on there. So it's scary moments. They still aren't sure what's under all of the rubble at this time. U.S. air defense is intercepting a large-scale Iranian ballistic missile attack. It's targeting American forces in the Middle East overnight. At the same time, U.S. and Saudi Arabia warplanes launching a coordinated airstrike or airstrikes against Iran-backed militia targets in eastern Iraq. So again, that's all on the overnight. We had Benjamin Netanyahu in town yesterday. Speaking with the president, all that is made available. Also, the president eulogized the late Senator Lindsey Graham at the memorial service in Washington, D.C., Lyon State there. We were just checking some of that coverage as they were bringing the casket in into the Capitol yesterday. The Senate has confirmed Jay Clayton as director of national intelligence. Dr. Anthony Fauci is headed back to Capitol Hill today for another showdown. He's going to be facing off with Kentucky Senator Rand Paul, one of the fiercest critics during the COVID-19 pandemic. This time, Paul says he's going to use excerpts from Fauci's personal diary as he questions the former White House medical advisor. So that has been all over the news for 2 days in the political department. And also Johnson & Johnson from the business side, they have agreed to a proposed $5.5 billion settlement to resolve approximately 76,000 outstanding lawsuits, alleging that its talc-based baby powder and other products caused ovarian cancer. The deal is designed to bring an end to a 15-year legal fight. Lancaster County teen is facing murder charges in the shooting death of another teen. Now, police say 16-year-old Jose Lopez shot 17-year-old Wilfredo Garcia inside a home on Plain Street in Columbia. And investigators say Lopez admitted that he was holding the gun, pointed it at Garcia, and did have his finger on the trigger when the gun discharged. Adams County, we had a body that was discovered over the weekend, and Anastasio Gonzalez Larris is charged now with the abuse of a corpse and obstruction. State police say that the body of a man from Mexico was discovered on Sunday in a wooded area. Larris is being held on $25,000 bail. An investigation is ongoing. Apple going to make it easier for you to get the latest tech gadgets that you want. So paying anything under, let's say, well, there are a couple price points here. So what they're counting on, Vince, is that you're going to lease instead of buy. Or eventually, if you lease just like a car, you take it for a year, shorter term, then you trade it back in and you get a new one. Or you have an opt to buy it. Company launching the new leasing program now for iPhones, iPads, Macs, and Apple Watches. New program. It's going to be called Upgrade. So is this going to be the new way to do it? You're going to own what you have, or are you just going to be making payments on it and it's not really yours?
2: Yeah, you don't really own anything anyway, so why would your phone be different now?
1: Yeah, I'm anxious to see how you feel about that. Do you want ownership of it? Because now we want to own CDs or cassettes and certain things, not others. Is it worth it when it comes to tech? Is it better to just lease? If it starts, say, at $18 a month for an iPhone. Says device, so like for example, with this upgrade, then they're partnering with Klarna. If you're used to using that, just remember you are paying interest in a lot of cases when you use these kind of plans. But so Upgrade partnered with Klarna, and you can lease a device for up to 2 years with iPhone plans starting at $17.99 a month. iPhone 17 Pro can run as much as $46 a month. And at the end of 1 or 2 years, depending on what you do, you can choose to buy the device or trade up to a newer model. What they want is, they're thinking that leasing could shorten this cycle because people are holding onto their phones longer. The average now for Apple users is 4 years, nearly 4 years. And they say, well, we need to keep things going. So this also stopped that collection that you have going on. That you have the phones you don't want to get rid of, A, in case you need them, or B, if there's something on there that you didn't take off of there in the box that you own. So you just keep turning them in if you want. It's a thought, it's a plan. Maybe it helps. And what else do I have? I have sounds, audio, I think, for this. Oh, National Chicken Wing Day. Never mind. I was looking at a song for that, but we didn't necessarily need. Colonel Sanders. Okay, so he's got memorabilia hitting the auction block in Kentucky for the first time. The collection is going to include 68 personal items from his trademark bow tie to the pressure cookers. That's where it started, folks. Pressure cookers. And back in the day when they were pretty damn dangerous, too. You know what I'm talking about, Vince?
2: A little bit,
1: yeah. Your family member ever use any of those? For canning, it sounds funny, for canning meats and things, you use those kind of everything? That pressure that builds up?
2: I was watching some TV show the other night. They were canning meat. And I was like, wait, hold on.
1: Since we're doing everything old is new again, so the old ways are coming back. Yeah, you can save money. Yeah, it takes more time. Maybe it's better for you. Maybe it's not, whatever it is that you're doing. But canning is its own deal. I've done it all my life. Not meat, though. No thanks. I don't know about that. Well, let me put it this way. I have not yet ever been in the condition in my life that I needed it. I don't want to. I just don't want to. But that's how Kentucky Fried Chicken was cooked. So some of those are up for grabs with this, 68 items. And the original cash register would be cool. But one of the biggest draws is the Colonel Sanders 1964 day planner, featuring his handwritten notes and references to the KFC famous 11 herbs and spices recipe, which you know has been
2: nice to get your hands on.
1: Doesn't one of his nephews, somebody in the family actually have the recipe?
2: I think so, yeah.
1: I forget that story. But the Sanders family estate is also up for sale. That includes a 5,000 square foot the Blackwood Hall mansion and still operating Claudia Sanders dinner house that is still going. Again, back in the day in 1964, Sanders sold KFC for $2 million.
2: The Colonel.
1: And you say, that's it? Yeah, that's it. Vince, he's got sports. I'm a little early here, but I'm going to turn it over to you. So if you're ready.
3: He is going deep for Smith, who has it. 20.
0: People's Sports.
2: All 32 NFL teams are on their practice fields as training camp is underway across the National Football League. Today will be the second full day of training camp. And yesterday, the Philadelphia Eagles making Jalen Carter the highest paid defensive tackle in NFL history. A 4-year, $152 million extension, $106 million guaranteed makes him the highest paid defensive tackle in NFL history, an average annual value of $38 million. So the Eagles keep one of their key defensive pieces. And so far throughout their time on the practice field, it seems like the Eagles are having a good time. A lot more smiles on the face of Jalen Hurts than you've probably seen in his entire career with the Philadelphia Eagles. And what, next Thursday is the first preseason game of the year, the Hall of Fame game between the Arizona Cardinals and the Carolina Panthers. More news from the Kyle Shanahan car crash that he admitted yesterday was his fault. 2 weeks ago, he was involved in a car crash where he was driving his Tesla and hit a woman who was driving her SUV, left Kyle Shanahan with a concussion, a broken left hand, a broken nose, 3 broken ribs, and 40 stitches above his right eye. Shanahan said to the media yesterday, "I was going 20 miles an hour. I was not on my phone, but I dropped my phone and it was stuck in my seats. It was on my lap and it slid off. I went down to look for it and took my eyes off the road for 2 seconds. And as I was coming up, the airbag hit me in the face. They broke my nose and they said the visor gashed me, causing the stitches."
1: He said he was crushed. He felt crushed. The 21-year-old woman was being wrongfully blamed for the mistake.
2: That initially there was not a whole lot of reporting about the crash, and Kyle Shanahan said that it was his fault and the way the accident was reported was wrong. So everybody's okay. Kyle Shanahan has a bunch of injuries, but
1: Chris Sims said that he came incredibly close to losing his right eye.
2: Oh.
1: And the other driver, only minor injuries.
2: Yeah, 40 stitches above one of your eyes. That's
1: so what's the physics rule? Somebody tell me what it is. If two vehicles in this case are aimed toward each other, you want to be the one going faster, that you would get less damage. Is that right? I remember that correctly. I wasn't very good at physics. So if she was going faster, she may have sustained less damage. Is that right? That's kind of where my brain was going when I was asking you questions earlier.
2: Oh, okay.
1: Because it's hard to understand how this happened if it was such a low rate of speed. Was it the airbag or not the airbag or both?
2: So officers on the scene told him he was traveling about 20 to 25 miles an hour. They didn't believe the woman to be speeding either, as both drivers were moving with the flow of traffic.
1: Wow. Look how that can happen at such a low rate of speed.
2: Right. All of that from 20 miles an hour.
1: And yet some people completely crack theirs up and turn them into dust and walk away.
2: Don't understand.
1: Never makes sense.
2: Never makes any sense. What other NFL news do we got here? Oh, there's the body cam footage from the Tony Romo OWI arrest, where he told the officer that he was going to visit his grandparents after he had played golf and shot a 35 over par at some golf course in Milwaukee, and then was taken for a field sobriety test where Tony Romo was asked if he's ever sustained any sort of head injuries before. And you see, you know, the helicopter start going in Tony Romo's head, and he stares off into the distance and then thinks about every time his head was slammed against the turf in an NFL game. The whole video is about 6 minutes long if you want to go watch that, but definitely not a good look for Tony Romo. And it hasn't been a good run for people involved with the NFL in any sort of vehicles. Tony Romo, Kyle Shanahan, Rasheen Rice. The list can go on and on of NFL players who have had problems in their motor vehicles. So you can go check the Tony Romo body cam video out online. Major League Baseball, the Phillies are now 3-8 since the All-Star break and lost their fourth series in a row last night, losing to the Marlins 1-0. Phillies with just 4 hits in the game and could not take advantage of a decent Aaron Nola start. 5 2/3, 5 hits, 1 run, 4 strikeouts, but no run support, no offensive support to go around anywhere for the Phillies last night, and no offense to go around for the Baltimore Orioles, who lost by 2 touchdowns to the Detroit Tigers last night. Yes, this is baseball. 14-0. Detroit wins over Baltimore. The Tigers scored in every inning, and the Orioles with just 3 hits in the game. So no squirrels to distract from how bad the Orioles were playing last night in Detroit. And Tarik Skubal will start for the Tigers today in what could be his last start in Detroit before Monday's trade at deadline. And he's expected to be moved the top trade piece at the current moment for a lot of these teams that are making a playoff push. The Nationals, an 8-6 win over the Toronto Blue Jays. Luis Garcia Jr. and Dylan Cruz both going deep. Nationals are 55-53 on the season. And the Pirates trying some of their own heroics last night, scoring at 6 combined runs in the 8th and 9th innings, including back-to-back home runs from Brandon Lau and Brian Reynolds, descended into extra innings. Pirates went on to lose 8-7-12 to Arizona. Pirates are 55-53. Arizona 56-52. So they grab back the final wild card spot in the National League. Cleveland was a winner. So was Texas and Cincinnati. Other winners included the Twins, the Yankees, the Cubs, the Astros, the A's, Padres, Brewers, and the Mariners. A 7-6 win over the Dodgers last night. Cal Raleigh with a home run in that one. Today, getaway day in baseball, wrapping up some of the series. A lot of afternoon games. You've got Phillies and Marlins at 12:10. Jesus Luzardo on the hill for Philadelphia. Pittsburgh and Arizona at 12:30. Jared Jones gets the ball for the Pirates. Blue Jays and Nationals at 1:05. And then you got the Orioles and Tigers at 1:10 with Tarik Skubal possibly making his last start for Detroit. Cleveland and Cincinnati on ESPN at 7 o'clock. And then you've got the Yankees and White Sox on Prime Video and at the MLB Network at 7:40. WNBA came back last night from their All-Star break. The Indiana Fever have scored 100 points in 4 straight games. Caitlin Clark with 32 points last night. Indiana beat Seattle 105-95. Washington, Minnesota, Las Vegas, and New York, the other winners there. College football, you've got Big Ten Media Days going on, so you will see a lot about Penn State football and the other Big Ten teams over the next couple of days. And it was announced yesterday that Ohio State University will have a sponsorship patch on their jersey this upcoming season at Chase Bank for the price tag of $17 million will be the jersey sponsor for Ohio State football. $17 million for the Ohio State 36 varsity programs to wear the Chase Bank logo on their uniform. So it begs the question that if Penn State were to have a jersey sponsor, who would the jersey sponsor be? Would it be some sort of Pennsylvania company? I don't know. There's an Ohio tie to Chase Bank in Ohio State, but who would be the Penn State jersey sponsor? Maybe a Sheetz. Sheetz already has the Pirates, so I don't know if they'll go along with that. Wawa's not too closely associated with Penn State, so I don't know. Maybe they just put maybe the Creamery is the sponsor of the jerseys, but yeah, coming to college sports now. And I can imagine that it's not far off for the National Football League to have sponsors on the uniforms. And how close will we get to NASCAR uniforms with some of this stuff? If you watch any international sports, whether it be soccer, basketball, or baseball in other countries, their jerseys are loaded.
1: And hockey. Yeah,
2: loaded with sponsorships.
1: It's a billboard. Where's the line?
2: Well, I read this story yesterday about, I forget where they were from, but it was a soccer team who sold 1,000 sponsorships for their jerseys. So their jerseys are just covered in tiny sponsor logos, but the way that it looks is actually pretty cool because it does make like a full design. But that's something new as well. Completely sponsored uniforms with over 1,000 sponsors on them. So yeah, big business is college sports. At the current moment, $17 million to put a patch on a uniform for Ohio State football. And I'm sure that'll be able to get them a wide receiver or two in the transfer portal at some point. What else do we got going? Golf, it's a Wednesday, so we don't have a tournament getting underway. But, you know, you got the Rocket Mortgage Classic happening this weekend. It gets underway tomorrow from the Detroit Golf Club, obviously in Detroit, as they get ready for the FedEx Cup playoffs in golf. And basketball, Draymond Green returning to the Golden State Warriors on a one-year deal. And the story has finally come out about the Miami Heat YouTube video that for it was scheduled for July 27th, LeBron James' introductory press conference. Well, it turns out it was just somebody trying to get ahead of their work. The YouTube social media person for the Miami Heat was getting ready to go on vacation. So as a precaution, they just set this thing up just in case LeBron announced that he was, you know, going back to the Miami Heat. And I guess instead of, you know, saving it in the drafts, they hit publish. And that's how that got out there.
1: And it went.
2: All because someone was actually doing their job and being prepared.
1: And not just walking out the door with a towel around their neck.
2: No. Tough. Tough. And I talked about this last hour, too. Apparently, the streets are not the only place where you should be watching out for electric scooters. A minor league baseball game at the River Cats, the AAA affiliate of the San Francisco Giants, were taking on the Dodgers AAA team when their mascot, who was riding around the field on an electric scooter, collided with Alec Thomas, one of the Dodgers minor league prospects, and both parties involved went down. The baseball player, hat, gloves, sunglasses, goes flying in the air. He was back on his feet relatively quick, but everywhere you go, you got to watch out for these electric scooters.
1: You know what I saw?
2: Head on a swivel.
1: I saw some version of Major League in the locker room. Everybody going around explaining why they weren't in the majors.
2: What happened to you, man?
1: Got hit by the mascot on a scooter.
2: It was a hot July night, and that River Cat had its eyes set on me.
1: Never saw him coming. Like, what?
2: Never. I never even saw it. Other than that, though, I think it does it for sports right now. Yeah, the big thing today, if you didn't see it yesterday, is going to be the Tony Romo body cam video. You've also got a lot more LeBron Sixers stuff coming out. A guy spotted at the Jersey Shore yesterday with a LeBron James jersey suntan. The guy used tape to write James and the number 23 on his back and then laid out on the beach all day long so that when he got up, his back, you know, was a different color, but in white skin, it said James 23 on it. So Sixers fans still excited about LeBron James joining their favorite basketball team. And seems they're ready to go. Jaylen Brown said he was one of the guys that helped recruit LeBron to Philadelphia. And they both sharing the same thing on social media. Someone pushing you to be better is not an attack. It's an act of love. So everybody seems like they're all in. Jerry Jones spoke with the media yesterday, said, declares that the Cowboys can win the Super Bowl, and he's willing to give up the future for his team. Jerry Jones has been saying the last thing for like 35 years. An interview with former NFL wide receiver Plaxico Burress.
1: What's he supposed to say? I think we're going to be marginal.
4: Well, I don't, you know, we'll probably win like 7-8 games, and that'd be about it.
2: Former NFL wide receiver Plaxico Burress was on a podcast and compared playing for the New York Jets as the same feeling as going to prison. On his very first day, Plaxico Burress was the guy that shot himself in the leg with his own gun at a nightclub in New York. He also tells the story of how that all happened on the same podcast, about how he was walking up a stairwell and the gun that he was carrying started to slide down his pants. And when he grabbed it, he pulled the trigger, and that's how he ended up shooting himself. So, these podcasts, they will uncover anything that you've ever thought about. Every athlete, big or small, is on or has some sort of podcast.
1: If you have the patience and time.
2: If you have the patience and time. So, that'll do it for sports for right now. When we come back, we will have tickets for the Combine Demo Derby at the Buck coming up this weekend. And then next hour, we will talk to a miracle family as pay for play, not that far off at this point. So it's a Wednesday here on your People's Morning Show. We'll be right back.
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5: 83 North, steady, heavy over Easter Summit. Looking good on the South Bridge. Busy on 81 and 581, but no delays. Watch your speed, 81 near Allen Road, the Plainfield exit. No delays as you make your way down from the north on 22-322. Looking good, 147 and 225. Watch your speed, 15 near Lisburn Road. Watch your speed on Hershey Park Drive. They're clearing that accident, York County and Dallas Town on East Main Street between Pleasant Avenue and Charles Street. Lancaster County got some slowing, 222 south, down near 30 ramps. John Wills back right now, traffic.
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7: A better life with Dr. Sanjay Gupta.
8: They say consistency is key, but sometimes you just got to switch it up. A new study out of Harvard School of Public Health found that varying your exercise routine could add years to your life. What exercise someone did didn't matter much. What did matter was that all the exercises together worked all the muscle groups in their body. Now, an added benefit to changing things up is it can help you push through the plateau effect. That's when your body gets so efficient at doing something that you actually stop getting better at it. And we know from previous research that specializing in any one sport at a young age can make someone actually more prone to injury. And as experts we talk to point out, even elite athletes switch up things with their workouts, making sure to target strength, cardio, flexibility, balance, and doing that every single week. I'm Dr. Sanjay Gupta, helping you live a better life.
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0: 7:34 in the morning. A little Pantera for you to get you started here on your Wednesday. Sun is shining. It is beautiful outside. It's not that humid. I saw it's only supposed to be in the 70s today, so...
1: Take it all away, that humidity.
0: Enjoy it today. Shout out to Logan and his dad. I met Logan at a grocery store yesterday. He came

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1: It's just not the same.
2: It's not the same.
3: Have you ever had the Old Bay hot sauce?
2: Yes.
3: It's pretty good.
2: It is. It's good. It's something about the dry rub stuff, though, that I like. It's made the salt.
3: Okay.
2: And not the mess.
3: Yeah.
2: I got slopping it up under my fingernails and everything else, but I've been known to do it.
3: You've also been very outspoken about the ranch versus blue cheese situation.
2: No, I am no ranch with my wings person. It's got to be blue cheese and celery. It's grown-up food.
3: Do you like your blue cheese more of like the salad dressing type or the kind that's got the chunks in it?
2: I like the chunks. I prefer the Roquefort style that has... Oh, yeah.
4: The Roquefort style.
2: Give me some malt.
3: I saw that on a menu like the other day. Roquefort dressing?
2: Mm-hmm.
3: What exactly is that? I've heard of it
2: before. The kind...
3: I've heard of it before, but I don't think I've ever seen it before in my life. Roquefort dressing, whatever the hell it's called.
2: I guess it starts with the cheese.
3: Okay.
2: It's tangy.
3: All right.
2: It still has mayo in it.
3: What color is
2: or
3: it?
2: Or buttermilk. It's the same.
3: White? Okay.
2: It's a blue cheese.
3: All right, okay.
2: It's got blue cheese in it, but it's got buttermilk and all kinds of goodness. Heavy cream. You can make it with yogurt. No, thank you. Well, you can do that. It's fine. I just prefer it the good old fat-fashioned way. But I don't... Messy foods, I'm over. I don't need it anymore.
3: Yeah.
2: I don't want to be all slopped up.
3: I've noticed as I'm getting older... chicken wings don't do it for me as much as they used to. And I don't know if that's because it's hard to find a good chicken wing these days. Like the people who actually know how to cook them and don't make them like rubber on the inside. When I do have a good chicken wing, oh, please. I could eat 2 dozen of them.
2: But I like them crispy.
3: The flats or the drums?
2: I used to be a drum. Now I'm a flat. Look at how life... throws your curveballs.
3: You can change. You can change the way you feel about anything.
2: So I knew this couple. They're friends of the family, Larry and Frida. They would go out, and they've been together, you know, all their lives. And when they go out, he eats the drummies, she eats the flats, or vice versa.
3: There you go.
2: They have
3: perfect relationship.
2: Yes, that's exactly what it is. And I thought, who eats the flats? I mean, for years, all growing up, I knew this. Like, who eats the flats? That's just a waste of time. And then for some reason now, I don't know if the drummies have, is there too much thing, such a thing as too much thing, a meat on a bone for a chicken wing? Not really. Because you can get the extra larges, and then you have the pitifully small ones.
3: Oh, yeah.
2: And then the ones in the middle.
3: The wing dings, those really small ones.
2: I don't even want to see it came off of, they're not squabs, they're little tiny ones.
3: I don't like the breaded chicken wings either. They got it where it's kind of like almost like a little piece of fried chicken. Almost, they... Mm. No, I'm correct.
2: And boneless is not a wing. So
3: no, it's just a glorified chicken nugget.
2: It's not a... It is.
3: I was reading this article the other day that said that bone-in chicken wings over the next couple of years are going to go away, and your Super Bowl party will soon be nothing but boneless wings.
2: It's not
3: the same. I'm here to let everybody know that's not going to happen on my watch.
2: Mm-mm.
3: Bone-in wings are not going to go... The fact that you got to call them bone-in wings right away, that they have to be, you know, they got to have a special name to them. No, they're just chicken wings. They will not be going away under my watch.
2: When you stay on that hill.
3: I will.
2: It's a combination that you don't understand. There's too much meat, too much breading on, it's a nugget.
3: Yeah, that's all it is. It's a nugget.
2: So when you have a certain amount of the fat, the skin on a chicken wing is part of the deal. It's got to be cooked right, it's got to be a little crispy, and it's got to have just enough of the sauce on it or the rub on it to hold it all the way through. Even too much for me is fine.
3: 800-332-1057. Jen might be a dry rub kind of chicken wing person, but usually we ask where's your favorite place to get wings. But what is your favorite chicken wing flavor? Because I don't think we usually talk about that. There are a lot of people...
2: Unfortunately...
3: There's a lot of people in the text club agreeing with your Old Bay chicken wings.
2: Yeah, and the last time I had a wing with sauce on it, it was, what's that, like mustard, honey mustard something?
3: See, I would never do that. As much as I love honey mustard, I would never get it on chicken wings.
2: It was creamy. And
3: yeah.
2: It was way too, no. I didn't like whatever that texture was going on. It made them slimy.
3: And there is a way where you can have too much sauce with your chicken wings, where you get it and it's all just laying in the bottom of the basket. If the sauce is good, that's great, but if it's like that

0: real thin, like watery type hot sauce.
1: Old Bay on pierogies. So when it's funny.
0: I saw that too.
1: That sounds delicious because I put that on everything, just like that commercial. So when I'm traveling, and I just realized this when I was out west a couple weeks ago, they don't have Old Bay everywhere. So I'm putting a little tiny thing in my bag. Actually, it's already on. It went on my bike. It's on the back of the bag. Bagger, I threw it in the top. Like, I'm not going out without my Old Bay. I just didn't think, it didn't occur to me. I could really eat some wings. We were watching the soccer game. We're watching the World Cup.
0: Uh-huh.
1: That little tiny place in Jackson. I'm like, oh, look, there's a party in here. Woo! Let's go have some fun. Like, I could eat some wings. I want my Old Bay wing. They don't have it. What do you mean you don't even have it?
0: What do you mean? Excuse me, ma'am. What is Old Bay?
1: I know this is Wyoming and good fresh seafood. Apart from salmon and things that are out of the locals, it might be a little harder to get. But where is the Old Bay? So I'm carrying it with me.
0: I didn't even know this was a thing. Two people have mentioned it. Middlesworth barbecue chip dust as a dry rub on chicken wings.
1: Because that has a little of that sweet that you can't get in any other potato chip. There's something going on with the Middlesworth. And whatever grease they use, it's right.
0: Garlic parm, hot garlic parm, sweet chili. A combo of hot and blue cheese together. Yeah, the hot garlic parm with the cheese and the garlic. Ooh.
1: So I don't go into the garlic and parm thing.
0: You got to be careful, though, because some people, they just dice up the clove and then they throw it in. It's got to be cooked. Got to be cooked a little bit. Parmesan peppercorn guy. Also quite fond of the flats over the drums, says 304.
1: People's devil dog. Any wing place I go, if they have some version of garlic buffalo, that's the standard. Yeah. That's how I figure out if the place had good wings. Okay, so you are the expert in your category. Say you are people's devil dog, the expert in the garlic buffalo section. You take that on the road with you to test them out to see how it goes, because you know what you like as a standard. That's getting into it.
0: Yeah, that is kind of how it is. Like, because I know I got a flavor that I like that's like hot sauce, barbecue, Cajun, and some other stuff mixed together. And every place kind of has their own version or variety of that.
1: Mm-hmm.
0: So I do like to try it when I go to other places just to see how they compare up. But sometimes there is nothing worse than ordering the wrong chicken wing flavor.
1: And then you're sitting there with
0: And it. I've done that before, and there you are. And you say to yourself, well, at least I only got six of these, and
1: A lot of my places don't sell a dozen.
0: I was going to say, if you can find a place that sells a dozen anymore.
1: You get 10.
0: Five or 10.
1: I don't really like this, but I have 9 more to go.
0: I'm almost there. Sweet barbecue, mild honey, Jamaican jerk, Old Bay wings on the smoker.
1: That's the one I thought maybe I'll come to your house.
0: 386.
1: I even watched what you made, these 4th of July, the People's Way driver from Lancaster. Jamaican jerk rub.
0: Salt and vinegar dry rub.
1: I don't mind the Jamaican jerk stuff. I don't order it, but I would eat it. There's another category.
0: Now, what is this? Corn flakes and garlic butter?
1: You've never coated chicken and corn flakes?
0: I don't think I have,
1: no. That's an oldie. Well, in concept, that's an old one.
0: 50-50 mix of buffalo sauce and honey barbecue. Homemade.
1: I tend to stay out of the sweet with wings.
0: Yeah. Man.
1: And smoked wings, yes. I also did not like that when I was younger. Like when I was a kid, I did not like the smoke flavor in my food. I changed on that too. Now flats, dry rub, and smoke.
0: Oh, I'm going to pull this one. It's not about chicken wings, but OG Myerstown Dave, I started dipping fries in honey mustard. That is my favorite condiment to dip French fries
1: in. Yes.
0: Is honey mustard.
1: In fact, and just regular mustard, I don't dip French fries in ketchup. I'd rather dip them in mustard. So give me the other one, too.
0: Not mayonnaise, though?
1: No. Mm-hmm. And then there's Nips, who just eats his wings totally plain. Nothing on them.
0: He eats everything plain.
1: Right.
0: That time we went to that Hershey Bears game, and he goes up to the concession stand. He's like, can I get a ham and cheese sub? I don't need anything on it but ham and cheese.
1: Plain.
0: And then I sat there and I watched him eat, and I was like, who is this guy?
1: Do you need a drink?
0: Do you need a water or something? Your mouth not dry at all? Text Club open 800-332-1057. And right now, you are going to use that same number to win yourself some Combine Demo Derby tickets for the Buck this weekend. Keep your texts coming in about your chicken wings, all kind of flavors, cilantro, lime, I can't eat cilantro. Mm. I'm the kind of person that it tastes like soap. So I don't know about those Louisiana-style wings. Yeah, those are good ones. So call right now, 800-332-1057, and get yourself some tickets for the buck. We'll be right back.
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5: 83 northbound, steady, heavy over Easter Summit, heading up to the York Split, bumper-to-bumper 2nd Street, north of 19th Street. Watch your speed, 81 near Wurtsville Road. Inbound River routes are a smooth commute. No issues in Carlisle, just watch your speed there on 81. 322 West, a little heavy at Hummelstown Hill. York City of an accident, Park Place at Bond Avenue. Lancaster County, 30. 283 and 222, no delays. Lebanon County's in good shape. Watch your speed at the 81-78 split. Joe Wilsbach, right now traffic.
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3: 83 northbound steady, heavy over Easter Summit, heading up to the York Split, bumper to bumper 2nd Street, north of 19th Street. Watch your speed, 81 near Wurtsville Road. Inbound River routes are a smooth commute. No issues in Carlisle, just watch your speed there on 81. 322 West, a little heavy at Hummelstown Hill. York City of an accident, Park Place at Bond Avenue. Lancaster County, 30, 283 and 222. No delays. Lebanon County is in good shape. Watch your speed at the 81-78 split. John Wilsbach, right now traffic.
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0: Good morning. Nips is out. We still are going about our merry way over here. Vince has the board. He's also answering the phones because we're giving
1: tickets. I'm on the con.
0: Yes, you are. The Mammoth tickets at Mickey's Black Box and Demo Derby at Buck Motorsports. All the things that we're normally doing here. Don't forget to check 1057.com. You can stream directly from there. And you can also look into that Chris Jericho cruise that you've been hearing about now on the X, because I want you to go on that. Those are just way too much fun. And he's just too cool of a person. And I'm pretty sure this will sell out quickly. They do often in this category when they have the bands and all that. And thanks to everybody on the text club, 800-332-1057, because you're still talking about wings. When we start talking about food, you go and go and keep going. Steve from New Providence says chicken wing convo. Middlesworth Barbecue is an amazing dry rub seasoning. Grew up in Middleburg and a lot of local taverns that had all-you-can-eat wing buffets for like $10, including the wings with the Middlesworth Barbecue seasoning. And that place was always packed that night of the week. Love variety because you get... See, that would be cool. If somebody did a wing bar, I know it's expensive. It might not be cost-effective at this point. But I'd like to be able to try different ones, and I don't want to waste a whole batch. And I know what I love now, so I stay with it. Pretty hard to mess it up. Most of the time. But yes, you're right, Steve. They were simpler times. Did you ever get a chance to get to the Pizza Hut buffet?
1: No, we ended up not going.
0: Okay.
1: No.
0: Because you said you were going to go to one of those.
1: I've been to a Pizza Hut buffet, but not the one.
0: Not the one last weekend. Then, wing buffets, pizza buffets, all good stuff. Dessert buffets, I'll take them all. Moving on into a very important territory here. First of all, we did have some weather that caused some problems yesterday. Now, we were much better off than some. If you're looking at any of the maps here today, they got a flash flood threat that is in New England at this point. Massachusetts could be seeing some serious rain, 1 to 2 hour per inch, or 2 to 4 total. We did see a good dumping here, but we managed to escape some of the more serious aspects of it. However, in Hershey, I know there were some videos of people running with their ponchos and through knee-high water, trying to keep the water out of certain places. Some of you did have problems with your basements. It's when it's the rain happens, it seems to it's been coming in volume, and that could be some of the problem. Japan, there's still assessing the damage after a major earthquake struck the southern region, injuring dozens of people and triggering an evacuation. And I'm with a lot of people. Every time I say magnitude, I hear magniturd, and I try to stay away from it. But that was a fumble, Vince, from years ago that will never die.
1: Never goes away.
0: And even when I see it coming in my news, I see the word out of the corner of my eye. I'm like, oh, I got it. I got this. I have a mental ramp. I have to fly up before I go for it. A 7.1 magnitude earthquake.
2: Turd.
0: I hear you. It injured at least 100 people, trapping others inside a shopping mall. Lots of that video going around. And plus, part of that building collapsed. But we're also watching for hurricanes at this point, too, and any other spinoffs or bad weather that could happen. It is the summer. Vince, you can get a really cheap cruise September, October, during hurricane season.
1: Oh, can I?
0: Mm-hmm.
1: Oh, cool.
0: I say really cheap, but the prices are known to be much better.
1: Do they go to the Southern Atlantic?
0: When there is
1: I can be right there?
0: A possibility. Oh, yeah. Possibility. I've done them. I've been on a couple because, back in the day, I didn't have a ton of money. So if I wanted to go, that's when I went. Oh, look. This is pretty good. This is $600. How many days? Okay, maybe it'll be a hurricane. We'll go around it. I'm sure it'll be fine. Let's go. I did not have a problem, Vince. One time, several times. That one island that the one company has that you can never seem to get onto because they were supposed to be building something new, but that was kind of a norm. But for the most part, not a problem. Vince, would you risk it?
1: I don't know. I'd be interested to go on a cruise if it's got a casino and it's got,
0: it's got everything you want. It's got food.
1: It's got the all-you-can-eat buffet.
0: All-you-could-drink package if you choose that. You could, the entertainment. The casino. Have pretty good luck on casino ships.
1: You said that before.
0: Not tons, because I don't gamble a lot. But you put a 20 in and you make it work for a little while and then you win a couple and walk away with $40 or $100 or whatever. Should be all you. U.S. Air Defense intercepting a large-scale Iranian ballistic missile attack targeting American forces in the Middle East overnight. At the same time, U.S. and Saudi warplanes launching coordinated airstrikes against Iranian-backed militia targets. in eastern Iraq. President Trump eulogizing the late Senator Lindsey Graham yesterday at a memorial service in Washington, D.C., as that is ongoing with the process. The president also receiving Prime Minister Benjamin Netanyahu, Senate confirming Jay Clayton as the Director of National Intelligence, and Anthony Fauci. His face is all over the news, whether you see it masked or not. He is headed back to Capitol Hill today for another showdown with Kentucky Senator Rand Paul, who has been after him since COVID-19, about the source, about the origin of it, etc. This time, though, Paul says he's going to use excerpts from Fauci's personal diary as he questions the former White House medical advisor. He's going to testify at the Senate hearing. The question, too, is, first thing I said, where did this stuff come from? How did Rand Paul get? I haven't heard that yet. I don't know. I don't have a lot of answers, but that's going to be going on today. If you have any concerns, you've been watching, you wonder what happened, or you want to see other sides of it, or you've had another opinion of it, all this stuff is still important to watch, as he's the former CDC director and everything that comes along with it legally, or the fact that he was pardoned. Johnson & Johnson has agreed to a proposal, a $5.5 billion settlement to resolve approximately 76,000 outstanding lawsuits alleging its talc-based baby powder and other products caused ovarian cancer. This has plagued them for a long time. It's been going on for about 15 years, just the lawsuit part. It took a long time to get it to there, Vince. So you were half your life and more, this has been an argument. Did it ever come into your house about what kind of baby powder you should use?
1: I don't believe so, no. I remember when I played football, we would just open up the front of our pants and take a giant bottle of baby powder and go and put it inside, and then we'd go out and play. And then we'd go out and play. So
0: now, guys may not have had the same issues. Obviously, it's not ovarian cancer, because there's, you know, a particular concern there for women. But guys, inhaling it, it wasn't, the talc part was not good, and the complaints were a long time. So it's not good for the company to keep going on like this, but if they've got $5.5 billion to pay in a settlement, it's very interesting to see that they are finally coming forward, but long time discussion. And so some of these kooky people are like, oh, shut up with your cornstarch and you're worrying about all this stuff all the time. I used to get that a lot, too. And then you find out, oh, could have maybe done better.
1: Oh, look at this, 348. When my husband and I went on a cruise, he spent some time in the casino and won enough money to pay for everything we did on the cruise, including excursions.
0: Brilliant. That's lovely. Because the worst thing, the only bad thing about a cruise is when you get the bill for what you've done all week. So if you have your drink package, that'll help some of it. Depending if you shop and you whatever you do, then you used to get the old bill. Now under your door, now you make arrangements ahead of time and you have the direct payment. And they have some other charges on there too. But that's when you get a little sick in your stomach, Vince. Because you're like, oh, well, we'll go to the paid restaurant one night. Yeah, we're just going to live it up a little bit. We'll get a bottle of champagne and then the bill. So if you can win in that casino, you can balance it out. And I did one time, it was a couple $100s, it wasn't a ton, but I took the winnings directly to the bursar's office, directly to the desk, and put it on my bill. So it was less. I didn't have it before I came here. I'm taking it right over there, and I'm putting it on the bill so I don't get that horrible, horrible list of all the things I've done while I was here. It still adds up, even though most of your stuff's free, or included, let's say. Now, here at home, we had an incident again, and we're getting some direction on this. Lancaster County teenager facing a murder charge in the shooting death of another teen. Police say 16-year-old Jose Lopez shot 17-year-old Wilfred Garcia. This is the situation that went down on Plain Street in Columbia, because we've had two. Investigators say that Lopez admitted he was holding the gun, pointed at Garcia, and his finger was on the trigger when it discharged. Lopez charged with third-degree murder, now being held at Lancaster County Youth Intervention Center. Police say, yes, this is the second arrest involving a teen homicide in Columbia this week. Gettysburg man is behind bars. A body was found in Adams County over the weekend. When we got in on Monday, we started talking about this. Anastasio Gonzalez-Larios is charged with abuse of a corpse and obstruction. State police say the body of a man from Mexico was discovered Sunday, wooded area, and now Larios is being held on $25,000 bail. Lancaster County Day School is asking a federal judge to dismiss portions of a lawsuit stemming from an AI deepfake scandal. There's even a call with AI for the makers are starting to say, hey, we might have to slow the roll on this whole thing for a couple of different reasons. But laws have not caught up. Still trying to figure out what to do. But talk to your kids that even doing something like this is not okay. So the suit centering on two former students who created AI-generated nude images of more than 50 classmates. Both teens were sentenced to 6 months juvenile probation. Okay. But now there's a lawsuit. More than a dozen students and their parents, they're suing the school, the former students, and several AI companies. School argues it's not legally responsible. The school says they're not legally responsible for the actions of former students and say they've done their part. Now, the family. So if you're a parent, and if nothing else scares you, maybe getting sued does because it's something your child does. It's no longer pick your kid up by the scruff of the neck and go, come home. You are in trouble, young man. Young lady, get in the car. I don't want to talk to you. Get in the car. Don't talk to me. Go straight to your room. May not be any of that. It may be a lawsuit, and it's still not cool because lives have been completely screwed up by something that, I don't know, Vince, you were young once. It's funny, right?
1: Yeah.
0: It's funny. Dude, check this out. Look what I did. It's cool. It's funny. Watch. I'll do it again. Look at that. Whoop, whoop. What do you think? And then the next thing you know, somebody's life's all screwed up on any side. Cumberland County has identified the 10th mosquito, 10th mosquito sample of the sample season. So we got number 10. This time it was in Hampton Township. So West Shore is a hotspot for this. Previous detection had been reported in New Cumberland, Mount Holly, Lower Allen, North and South Middleton townships. County officials say that mosquito control spraying is still going to continue through this summer to help reduce the risk of this virus spreading. Now, I was looking at the text club. I don't know if I'll find them all because we have completely dumped into the text club all of your wishes for wings and what you love, or your recommendations. But I did see a few people mentioning about this because Apple's making this play to just go full bore on with Klarna for you to lease your phone. And on the text club, fair enough, somebody said, you basically do anyway. It's not yours until you pay for it. So that makes sense. But at this point, people are only turning them in every 4 years. That's the new average. You hold on to it approximately 4 years, and they want to up that cycle a little. So just saying flat out, you can pick 1 year, 2 years. You can go up to 2 years. Plans starting at iPhone plans at $18 a month. An iPhone 17 Pro can run as much as $46 a month, and then you can choose to buy the device. So you're not really committing to, you're not making payments on something you will eventually own, and you have to complete those payments. You're leasing from the start and then making a decision, whether you buy it out or not, or go to the next version. Two Delta Airlines planes were involved in a close midair miss at, this was in Atlanta. ATL, the letters on it. The incident triggered an automated anti-collision alarm. Well, actually, there are alarms in both of the cockpits, forcing the pilots to take evasive action. There was a plane arriving from Pittsburgh, another one from Rochester. And they had to do a go-around. So they were looking into what happened there and how they can keep that from happening with these two planes. The cockpit resolution advisories, the anti-collision alarm, started blaring. I thought I had the audio on this. Let me go back and see if I do real quick. I'm just having a little problem with a particular. I don't know if I do. I want to hear the call on it. Let's see if I can find that before the last news today. But it looks like everybody's okay. Proximity, for those of you who care about the details of this thing, two commercial jets separated by more than 1,800 feet horizontally, 600 vertically. No good. Guess what, Vince?
1: What?
0: And everyone else. Mom's minivan is cool again.
1: I've read that the other day.
0: You're fighting over him now, according to Edmund. You know why? Because it makes sense. You can make fun of him all you want. It's the reason why soccer moms use him. Because transporting kids, game gear, all kinds of things. Minivan sales, according to Edmund's, jumping 21% last year, with nearly 400,000 rolling off dealer lots across the U.S. I know people, hey, do the camping in the big vans. They go camping in the little vans. Some people stay in them for long periods of time. Parents love the sliding doors, easier for loading. They can cost about $4,000 less than three-row SUVs. until they figure out they're popular again, and they'll probably raise the price. But if you're still making fun of them, congratulations, you might be the one who's out of touch at this point because they're cool again. And if you're in a band, you can put all your gear in them. Because they're not all bad vans. Like minivans, would you be in one?
1: I don't. We've talked about that a couple of times. Because we need to. We need a car with like a third row.
0: Mm-hmm.
1: I don't know about a minivan, though.
0: Still not for it.
1: I don't think so.
0: Are you going to get made fun of by your buds?
1: Maybe.
0: Your bros?
1: Maybe.
0: Dude, what are you doing? You got a minivan. Oh, Vince has made the change. He's over on the other side. But you could stretch out in it.
1: I would have a lot of leg room. That is true.
0: Maybe. And if you had $800 million, you'd buy anything you want and tell your friends to blow off, right?
1: Exactly.
0: Single ticket sold in Florida. Looks like they won the estimated $800 million Mega Millions jackpot last night. Winning numbers 34, 48, 49, 59, and 70 Mega Ball 12. One time lump sum cash payout, $344.2 million before taxes. It is the largest lottery prize so far this year and the 10th largest in Mega Millions history. And one ticket. I don't know how many people went in on it. Could be one person, could be a couple. They haven't announced it yet out of Florida. But we do have a winner, ladies and gentlemen, in the reset. And a couple other smaller prizes, too, so don't crumple up your tickets. You could buy 10, 20, 30 minivans. You could have a fleet, Vince. That's it. I'm done over here. You got sports to cover, and we've got a special guest. We're going to talk to one of our miracle families because it's not too soon to be thinking about the pay-for-play. Number 20 coming up in November.
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5: 12-time All-Star, 3-time baseball MVP.
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5: For white guys, he is.
6: He's not even for white guys. Babe Ruth's got more.
5: Next, you're going to tell me you don't know who Von Hayes is or Steve Bedrock Bedrosian. I don't buy it. Von Hayes walks in here. You got one for Von Hayes?
6: Dude, nobody knows who Von Hayes is. Man, relax.
1: Things are not always sunny in Philadelphia, and they are not right now as the Phillies are 3-8 since the All-Star break, losing to the Marlins last night 1-0, just 4 hits in the ball game, and a decent start from Aaron Nola, who went 5 2/3, 5 hits, gave up a run, and struck out 4 along the way, but no offensive production whatsoever from the Phillies last night, and Bryce Harper saying that they need some help at the trade deadline, which is coming up on Monday, whether that be another bat or some arms in the bullpen. At this point, it might be a bat for the Philadelphia Phillies, who are now 57-51 on the season, lost their 4th straight series in a row last night, and are now 6 games back of the Atlanta Braves for first place in the National League East. So, see what the Phillies do here over the next couple of days as we approach the trade deadline. Another local team shut out last night. This one gave up 2 touchdowns. The Baltimore Orioles losing 14-0 to the Detroit Tigers last night. No squirrels running around the field. We're going to save this one. Detroit scored a run or more in every single inning, and the Orioles with just 3 hits in the ballgame. Pirates tried their best to get one last night, scoring 3 in the 8th and 9th innings to send it to extras. Brandon Lau and Brian Reynolds hitting back-to-back home runs at one point, but the Pirates losing 8-7 in 12 innings to Arizona, and Arizona reclaims that 3rd and final wild card spot in the National League. And another team who's coming for that spot is the Washington Nationals, who beat the Blue Jays last night 8-6. Luis Garcia Jr. and Dylan Cruz both going deep in the game for Washington, who are 55-53. So if you look at the wild card standings with all 3 of the local teams right there, the Phillies currently a game up on the Arizona Diamondbacks for the 2nd spot, and the Diamondbacks a game up on both the Pirates and Nationals for the final wild card spot. So going to be next interesting couple of days here in baseball as the trade deadline comes up on Monday. Tarik Skubal could pitch for the final time today as a Detroit Tiger at 110 versus the Orioles. A lot of teams seem to be in on this one, and there seems to be a belief out there that the Dodgers might go get Tarik Skubal just so another National League team like the Phillies can't get him, so the rich could possibly get richer. Other winners in baseball yesterday included Cleveland, Texas, Cincinnati, and Minnesota, along with the Yankees, Cubs, Astros, A's, Padres, Brewers, and the Mariners, 7-6 over the Dodgers. Cal Raleigh hitting a home run last night. Bunch of series wrapping up today. Phillies and Marlins at 12:10. Jesus Luzardo will get the ball for Philadelphia. Jared Jones on the hill this afternoon as the Pirates try and even things back up with the Diamondbacks in the wild card race at 12:35. Blue Jays and Nationals at 1:05. And then you've got Guardians and Reds on ESPN at 7 o'clock. And Yankees and White Sox at 7:40 on Prime Video and the MLB Network. Monday is the trade deadline in Major League Baseball. So we'll see what happens over the next couple of days and see how Skubal pitches today in what could be an audition for some other teams ahead of said trade deadline. All 32 NFL teams have now reported to training camp. And yesterday, the Philadelphia Eagles making Jalen Carter the highest-paid defensive tackle in NFL history. 4 years, $152 million, a guarantee of $106 million, with an average annual value of $38 million. Coming off a down season by Jalen Carter's standards, where he had just 3 sacks and 5 tackles for loss over 11 games, due in part to some injuries that he had on both shoulders in early December. He was sidelined for 3 games before he returned for week 17 of last season. So the Eagles keep one of their key defensive pieces locked up for a decent amount of time. I saw, who was it, N'Kobe Dean changing his number to 11 yesterday for the Philadelphia Eagles. And if you haven't seen, the smile on Jalen Hurts' face is unlike anything you've ever seen while he's been wearing the midnight or Kelly Green Philadelphia Eagles uniform. So a lot of optimism in Philadelphia as they head into their first season without A.J. Brown for a while. A lot of questions were answered in Santa Clara yesterday as 49ers head coach Kyle Shanahan saying that he was at fault for the accident 2 weeks ago that left him with several injuries, including a concussion, a broken left hand, a broken nose, 3 broken ribs, and 40 stitches above his right eye. He was traveling home, and then when he collided with an SUV, initially the reporting, there wasn't a whole lot of it about the accident, and I guess the narrative was kind of starting to get out there that the other person involved in the crash was at fault, but Shanahan, speaking with the media yesterday, said that he was at fault. His phone slipped out of his lap. He went down to go pick it up, took his eyes off the road for 2 seconds, and when he looked back up, his airbag was hitting him in the face and breaking his nose.
0: Damn, that's how quick it happens. Now, I asked the question about the physics thing, and somebody said, according to, it was his 271 on the text club, according to an episode of Mythbusters, 2 vehicles crashing head-on at the same speed. We have the same impact as one car going head-on at said speed. So in theory, one car going slightly faster than the other in a head-on collision would have more energy to transfer to the other, thus leaving less energy at the impact to the faster car. Did you follow that?
1: I tried to.
0: Okay.
1: I don't think I did.
0: Either way.
1: No.
0: He got banged up pretty good.
1: Yeah,
0: and
1: he did.
0: Who's it? Sims said he almost lost his eye.
1: Well, yeah, he said that his visor gashed him, and that's what caused him to need 40 stitches above his right eye. Yeah. Right eye.
0: Well, are we all hearing this?
1: Yeah, be careful. Going 20 miles an hour.
0: I wasn't on my phone, but it fell off. It was on my lap. It fell off on the floor, and I reached for it at 20 miles an hour, and
1: concussion, broken hand, broken nose, 3 broken ribs, and 40 stitches above his eye.
0: The broken ribs alone.
1: Nothing that you want to have to deal with, especially all at the same time.
0: Mm.
1: And the body cam footage is out from the Tony Romo OWI. The 6-minute video shows Romo getting pulled over, questioned by police about where he's been, where he's going. Says he was playing golf and he was going to visit his grandparents. then takes a field sobriety test in some sort of parking garage and has to go through all of that. And one of the cops asked him if he's ever sustained any head injuries recently or before.
0: Well.
1: And then you can just see Romo kind of glances off into the sky and thinks about all those times that his head got slammed against the turf while he was playing for the Cowboys. So you can go online and watch all of that. But football is here. All 32 teams are practicing with helmets and jerseys and ready to go. And next Thursday will be the first Thursday night football game of the season.
0: Does everybody have their practice helmet on? The puffy ones?
1: Oh, I don't know. Not everybody. Some of the guys have the Guardian caps.
0: Do you have
1: on.
0: Any idea what the percentage is of people that use them?
1: Oh, no, I don't know. I know it's not a huge percentage. I'd say probably league-wide. You've got maybe 25 guys that probably wear the Guardian cap.
0: What positions?
1: I've seen offensive. Is it mixed? I've seen offensive line. You've seen a few wide receivers that have the Guardian cap on. It's mainly guys who have sustained head injuries before, and they're the ones that wear them. I don't think I've seen anybody on defense with a Guardian cap yet, because you just can't. You can't do that on defense. That ruins the whole aura, ruins the whole vibe of your defense. But if you want to stay safe, I guess you can put a Guardian cap on. Oh, and I read yesterday that Amazon will now be doing their own production of Thursday Night Football, that leading up to all this, NBC has been the one that's been producing Thursday Night Football on Amazon. But Amazon now believes that they are in a place where they will be able to run the production themselves. So we'll see what Thursday Night Football looks like this upcoming season. And former Carolina Panthers linebacker Luke Kuechly signed by Netflix as one of their broadcast analysts for the upcoming NFL season. So we are almost here. College football will be back before the NFL. You've got Big Ten Media Days going on right now, so I'm sure you'll see a lot of stuff from new Penn State head coach Matt Campbell, along with a bunch of other stuff about the Nittany Lions before the college football season, which could maybe be, I feel like we'll probably say this every year, could be the last college football season we'd recognize. A lot of talk about the Big Ten and the SEC breaking off into their own entity and how that would work. And Jen's talking yesterday about the College Football Players Association and, you know, unionizing. So college football, a big business in itself. And yesterday, Ohio State being paid $17 million by Chase Bank for all 36 of their varsity sports teams to wear the Chase Bank logo
0: on
1: their uniforms.
0: Everybody wants the money, and there are businesses out there that want to pay and can. Where's the line before you start muddying up the jerseys, i.e. overseas?
1: I don't know. Yeah, because if you watch any international sports, basketball, soccer, hockey, baseball internationally, those jerseys are loaded with sponsorships. And how long will it be before the first sponsor patch makes its way onto an NFL jersey? You've got them in basketball. You've got them in baseball. I don't know if hockey has patches on the jerseys yet for sponsors.
0: Not in relative terms.
1: I don't think so, no. So we'll see what happens. Big business. You see what all the TV contracts are being paid for some of these sports. So
0: I get to the point where it's not effective when your name is so tiny that you're one of 50 on there. If nobody sees it, is it there?
1: Well, and that was like that.
0: I like what you said about the one that made it into some kind of design with all the little logos. But at the same time, do you get 100 people with $50, or do you get 20 people with $1,000? Not the same math, I understand, but just saying, where? What do you do here?
1: I don't know. It was that soccer team that I mentioned. I forget what the name of it was, but they have 1,000 sponsorships on their uniform, and the sponsorships make up their entire jersey. And they've done it so it actually looks cool. It's like an actual jersey, and you can't really tell that the sponsors are there. You know, you look close enough at it, but yeah. You watch the World Cup and what they did with all their advertising and hiding of advertising and making sure that theirs were the only ones that are front and center. So big business is sports, and especially college sports at the current moment. WNBA was back from their All-Star break last night. The Indiana Fever, behind 32 points from Caitlin Clark, scored 100 points for their fourth game in a row, beating Seattle 105-95. Washington, Minnesota, Vegas, and New York, the other WNBA winners. So that'll do it for sports for right now. When we come back, we will talk pay for play, and we will talk to a miracle family about all the great things that have happened over the years because of pay for play. And the 20th coming up in November. So get ready. There's already people raising money. We'll be right back.
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8: Steady, heavy 83 north over Research Summit, bumper to bumper, South Bridge north of 19th Street. 83 south got some slowing in the eyes and Howard Interchange. Looking good, 81 and 581, no delays on the river routes. 283 west, still running a little slow, airport connector over to the turnpike. Heading out through Lebanon County, we are accident free. Watch your speed though, 81 at 78. York County accident, York Township, Leader Heights Road in the area of Keyway Drive. Lancaster County have an accident reported East Lampeter Township, William Penway, Greenfield Road. Have a vehicle fire reported on 772. That's just off of 222 there at the Brownstown exit. Getting word of one in East Hempfield Township. Roarstown Road, 741 there at Chiron Drive. John Wilspach, right now traffic.
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2: We started the day after we finished the last one.
1: As soon as that ticker runs out on that one, it starts on the other one. So Pay for Play will be here before you know it. And right now, we would like to welcome to the show Jeanette, who is the mom of miracle child Joella. Jeanette, how are you doing this morning?
3: I'm good. How are you guys?
2: We're doing great. I say we because I just saw you at an event a couple days ago.
3: Yeah. It wasn't that long.
2: Yes.
3: It was a great event, actually.
2: We've been doing all kinds of things. We're doing some paint events and things. That's where I just saw her. But first, go back, if you would, please, Jeanette, and tell us a little bit about Joella for people who aren't familiar with her. I know the first time we saw her and the first time we met you, but a lot has happened since then. What was her original diagnosis, and then where is she now? Two big different things.
3: They are completely different, like black and white almost. She was born early at 35 weeks. And she was born with her esophagus pouched off and her stomach attached to her trachea and her heart acting like a two-chamber heart instead of four because she had ASD and VSD. And she had, it's called tracheal esophageal fistula with esophageal atresia. So they put all of that into a really fancy word called vectoral association, which is different genetic abnormalities not usually seen together. So she was born at Harrisburg Hospital, and Lifeline had to come and get her to Penn State Health College and Children's Hospital because they're the ones that had the surgeons that could help save her life. Within the first 3 hours of getting there, she had her first 15 surgeries that helped save her life.
2: Now, Jeanette, if I could stop you for a second, because I want to put this in terms that the rest of you guys can understand. Basically, Joella used all the equipment that you guys helped buy years ago.
1: Right, yeah. Okay.
2: The pediatric ambulance, the transport isolates, the ventilators, the, oh my gosh, the ECMO machines, all
3: the
2: of
3: ECMO
2: that.
3: ECMO machine,
2: The stuff we started talking about at the very beginning 20 years ago, the child life and music therapy that we also got into and learned that there are things that are needed way beyond the actual equipment and the research and other aspects. But for the first time this year, she got to do something really special that Children's Miracle Network and the Pay for Play also supports, and that's the camp.
3: Yes, she is actually not with me, so this is my first interview I'm doing with you guys without her. Because she is now old enough. She turned 10. It seems odd that the years have gone so quickly. But at 10, she is eligible to go to Camp Lionheart. It's a camp for medical kids who have congenital heart defects, where they can actually go and be a kid like everybody else, but in a very safe environment, because there are nurses and doctors there 24 hours a day, and they are going and doing everything that just anybody could do, regardless of their medical conditions.
2: They can go kayaking, they can go swimming, they can go fishing and hiking and playing with their friends and sing songs at the campfire, you know, all those things that you want to do as a child. But in their case, they need extra help to do this. And this particular camp for congenital heart defects is celebrating a 10-year anniversary. So think about it. When we started doing this 20 years ago for Children's Miracle Network, some of the money that you help raise helps make something like this happen for Joella, who wasn't here and now needs the help. How cool is that?
3: Yep. It is amazing because we don't pay anything to send her to this camp. It is completely paid for by the donations for Children's Miracle Network. Her camper fee is covered by the donations.
2: That tears me up a little bit. You know why? Because we talk

0: about, you know, survival and getting to that normalcy point that every parent just wishes for, whatever that means. It could be on a different scale than your day to day or your day to day. But that she gets to go to a camp because we don't talk about the quality of life and what you get to do as you grow that you want to do like everybody else. And this is that opportunity. I love this for her.
1: Well, people ask me, what does she struggle with the most now? And I said, we've kind of got most of the medical stuff. We did get a new diagnosis this past year of dysautonomia. Pretty much her body is just burning her electrolytes too fast and can't replenish them. So we have to constantly be on top of her with hydration, through her feeding tube, and all this. So I can't send her to any overnight camp. I have a hard time sometimes just sending her. She also participates with a theater in the area, and that's just a couple hours, and I still have to send a huge medical bag with her and worry. But this camp, I don't have all that worry. Her children's heart group, those are the cardiologists that are going over. And I want to tear up because she would not be able to do anything like this.
0: And there it is.
1: Without.
0: Yeah.
1: It's right there.
0: Because of all of you listeners and everybody who contributes to Children's Miracle Network. Now, I'm excited, of course. We can't wait to see you again, Jeanette and Joella. You've made great friends with other children in the program with Children's Miracle Network.
1: Yep.
0: That you guys hang out together and do things together. And we love that, too, because you've made a community where these kids can also feel safe with one another because they know. They know that.
1: We just did Miracle Miles with Lakin and Deacon.
0: Mm-hmm.
1: And that it's not like an event to us. It's like a family reunion because we get to come and see everybody and watch how these kids are growing and see the resilience.
0: And Jeanette, I'm happy for you too, because you I want to say this, but you get a break. Your life since, you know, Joella, because we don't talk about you parents enough, I think. Your life changed so dramatically that it's really hard to catch up. You're constantly running behind. What's wrong? Why is it wrong? How do we fix it? All the time, every day. And you get a chance to take a breather. You get a chance to rest a little, knowing that she's in great care and she's having the time of her life like she should have. Every child should have. I love it.
1: They have a photo group set up for the parents and just seeing, like, she's already done, like, kind of a stand on rope course. Last night they did a bike ride. They've done s'mores and campfire sandwiches. And even when she does call, it's barely a 5-minute phone call. She goes, gotta go now.
2: Bye, Mom.
0: You're getting blown off like every other parent.
1: And it's those things that it's like, well, this is what typical parents do. You know, it's nice to be able to catch up on things that I'm not watching the time on the clock. When does she need more medication? When does she need more fluid? Wait, we have to get to therapy this morning. We have to go to a doctor's office. We have 12 specialists that she sees.
0: It's a lot.
1: And it's a lot.
0: A lot of appointments.
1: It's a very nice break for parents, too.
0: That's excellent. Well, I'm glad you brought that up. I'm glad she's where she's at, and she's at camp doing what she should be doing. Jeanette, we appreciate your time. And Joella, tell her we said hi. Thanks again. We're going to separate from right now, but I just want to remind everybody else, the 20th anniversary, like Vince was saying, November 19th and 20th, we have been doing this 20 years together and have grown it from a, it's going to be great, sure it'll work. We have no idea what we're doing, into a family of people that are helping our community. And we're so proud of this. I'm so proud to be a part of it. Vince, you know, you're newer to it, but you add your own deal coming into it that everybody appreciates. And Nips, he threatens to quit every year, but you know he's back. And he's the first one with his pen up in the air going, on we go.
2: It's go time!
0: We have 11 participants already registered. If you're interested in being a part of this in that way, you can just check out the website. It's all there for you. The Pay for Play, which is the P4P, the number, website to get connected. You can go through 1057.com as well. Brisket Brothers, Team Duke is doing something coming up, or they have done that. Charlie's Miracle Feast and Fest, that's coming up in August. We put this up on there as well. So please get involved. Whatever you do, is your area of expertise that you can lend to help raising money so that we get more of these good stories that we need and the help these kids and families need all the time. Thanks a lot, Jeanette.
1: Absolutely. Anytime.
0: Take care.
3: And we have one chance for you to win before we go to commercial break. 800-332-1057. Win tickets to see Mammoth at Mickey's Black Box in Lititz coming up next week. And we can even look around the room here at stuff that pay for play. We got the paintings and everything.
0: Oh, we have the kids' handprints on the wall.
3: Right,
0: you see
3: there,
0: the picture of the studio, and you'll see the years that we've all put
3: into
0: the
3: canvas picture behind you.
0: When we were happy that we broke $1 million, now we're, you know, over four. And I want to give you the right website. Let me make sure I have that for you. cmnhershey.org. And then the P4P. So just look that up or go right to our page. And that's probably the easiest for you guys. Take us up on it. You're going to feel really good. The text club is already all over this. You know, can't wait. Pay for play 20. We'll have some great surprises for you. But overall, we just get to work for the kids and these families. And this one with Jeanette and Joella, we've watched from the very beginning. And you guys were here even before that, most of you. So we'll be getting back to it, or you get on it now. And we'll see you in November.
3: It'll be here before you know it.
0: Yes, it will.
3: And we'll be right back.
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7: 83 North looks good over Acer Summit. No delays on the South Bridge. 81 and 581 are incident-free. Just busy heading up north of 19th Street in the construction. Watch your speed on 11 to 15 in the Summerdale area. No problems coming down from the north on Rivers. Hershey area checks in fine. 34 looks good at Starrett's Gap. York County, a little busy there on 30 eastbound past Pennsylvania Avenue. Some road work slowing. They cleared the accident on Leader Heights Road and Keyway Drive. Lancaster County trying to clear a vehicle fire. It's on the Brownstown exit of 222 northbound at 772. Also have an accident in East Petersburg, Main Street at Center Street. Chell Wills back right now, traffic.
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10: How often do you stop to wonder whether you should share something that's revealing, maybe even embarrassing, with a partner, a friend, or even your boss? In her new book called Revealing, The Underrated Power of Oversharing, behavioral scientist Leslie John says doing just that can help you deepen relationships that are vital to your life. We need people to trust us in order to get things like love, friendship, and career success. That's what she told us. When you make yourself vulnerable by revealing something sensitive, it does make other people trust you. In turn, when you ask someone to reveal something about themselves, showing that interest will generally lead someone to like you more. Why? Because people like to be asked about themselves, she says. It also signals that they are discriminating and choosy, but in a good way. I'm Dr. Sanjay Gupta, helping you live a better life.
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1: 83 North looks good over Racer Summit. No delays on the South Bridge. 81 and 581 are incident-free. Just busy heading up north of 19th Street in the construction. Watch your speed on 11 to 15 in the Summerdale area. No problems coming down from the north on River Routes. Hershey area checks in fine. 34 looks good at Starrett's Gap. York County, a little busy there on 30 eastbound past Pennsylvania Avenue. Some road work slowing. They cleared the accident on Leader Heights Road at Keyway Drive. Lancaster County trying to clear a vehicle fire. It's on the Brownstown exit of 222 northbound at 772. Also have an accident in East Petersburg, Main Street at Center Street. John Wheels back right now, traffic.
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13: I just have something. We were listening to John Wilsbach there for a second about traffic backed up 83 North, about exit 45 Paxton Street. Yes, there's a lot of times where that is backed up. I don't know if there's a specific incident out there, but here we are. It's another day with a lot of construction going on and sometimes some accidents that hold us all up. We had flash flooding yesterday. Hershey Park, you maybe saw some video of that, and people in their ponchos, immediate water accumulation in the park. Some areas did see that. Overall, wasn't as bad as we thought. Of course, we now are tuned in real tight to the weather because of some tornado activity.
14: I saw a tornado yesterday.
13: We don't want any of that here. No, thank you. We have had enough. Oh, and there was also an incident yesterday on the roadways. We're talking about Wilsbach. You see over in Harrisburg, there's a, what's going on? And it was all over social media. And here an excavator fell off a truck. There were two or three people that were in the thread of this were completely wrong. Until somebody about 10 posts down posts a picture of the excavator in the road. But they spoke with authority.
14: Eventually, I know what's going on.
13: It got straightened out eventually.
14: My cousin works there.
13: Incident happened about 9:45, so we weren't even done with the show yet, Vince, according to dispatch. And then they had to shut down the area. The police did, so they could get the situation straightened out and get drivers to alternate routes if they could. So. And there have been problems all over the roads. And the issue now is we've got a lot of construction on top of it. So going into, like, let's say that 83 area with the split and the Eisenhower and all the work happening, if a couple cars get into it or somebody breaks down, it's a problem for everyone. Japan still assessing their damage after a 7.1 magnitude earthquake hit one of their islands there. Well, that was at least the epicenter of it. 100 people trapping others inside a shopping mall. Air defense, and they've intercepted a large-scale Iranian ballistic missile attack, U.S. air defense, targeting American forces in the Middle East. That was overnight. Same time, U.S. and Saudi warplanes launched coordinated airstrikes against Iranian-backed militia targets in eastern Iraq. President Trump eulogizing late Senator Lindsey Graham at a memorial service in Washington yesterday. It was getting started around this time yesterday. And also receiving Benjamin Netanyahu in Washington. Senate confirming Jay Clayton as director of the National Intelligence. Again, you can look at all of this on the side. And we're also on two of our four screens. We've got coverage now from the Dr. Anthony Fauci showdown, I should say, or the Rand Paul, whatever, either way. You know that one's been after the other. Rand Paul, a senator out of Kentucky, has had a lot of questions about what went on during COVID-19. And Dr. Fauci is back on Capitol Hill today for another showdown. Yes, he did get... I was just looking into this and telling Vince. So he did get immunity from the last administration, but that's only good until a certain point, like in 2025 and anything that happens after that. So if he doesn't, he's invoking the Fifth Amendment. Like, he's not going to screw himself up here, and he'll plead the Fifth and not talk, because if he makes a mistake with this, or considered a mistake, or something that could be considered prosecutable, let's say, then it's game on again. So we'll find out more about all of this, follow along with it. If you had questions yourself, either way, this is what's happening in Washington, and there'll be full-blown reports on that. In the business and products in particular, and some of you know exactly what I'm talking about, others never thought much about it, Johnson & Johnson, they have now agreed to a proposed, not totally done yet, $5.5 billion settlement to resolve approximately 76,000 outstanding lawsuits that their talc-based baby powder, not cornstarch, talcum-based, and other products caused ovarian cancer. They fought it for years. It's been 15 since the legal fight. I'm not exactly sure when they filed on this, but the conversation went on 20, 25 years ago that this was not good to have this product, especially for women, and the things that it can complicate, the situation can complicate. Others used it because you're even supposed to breathe the stuff in with talc in it. Not good for humans, but in there anyway. It was in there for decades, years. And now they're looking at settling these lawsuits because even this process is costing them a lot of money. Now, and I see your questions. It's not just like any other thing when somebody said that immunity from what? He's trying to save people. I'm not getting into that right now. What the immunity is are the charges of whether or not you are the concerns of whether or not he told the truth about the origin and those kind of things, or messing with it, for lack of a better way of saying it, of you know, the Wuhan market and all of those things. Did he tell the truth or did he lie about something? So, again, not going into the this and that. This is what's happening right now. And anything that happened prior to, January, Vince? 2025? 19th, right before Biden left office. He was pardoned. So anything before that, I was explaining how it works. Not looking for any of that. I'm just telling you, since he was pardoned, all that stuff is over there. And then, you know, do you keep the Fifth Amendment or not as available to you? But in this case, he's up there speaking. So that's what he was advised to do. It's just a lot of how this is playing out and how it's working. Lancaster County teenager facing a murder charge in the shooting death of another teen, a 16-year-old named Jose Lopez, shooting Wilfredo Garcia inside a home on Plain Street in Columbia. Investigators say that Lopez admitted he was holding the gun, pointed at Garcia, and had his finger on the trigger when it discharged. This was the second arrest involving a teen homicide in Columbia this week. A Gettysburg man behind bars after a body was found in Adams County over the weekend, too. So we now have Anastasio Gonzalez Larios charged with abuse of a corpse and obstruction. They found the body of a man, state police did, from Mexico, discovered on Sunday in a wooded area. And now Larios is being held on $25,000 bail as the investigation continues. Cumberland County, number 10 on the mosquito samples for West Nile. Now it's Hampton Township. New Cumberland, Mount Holly, Lower Allen, North and South Middleton Townships. Protect yourselves as you can. County officials say mosquito control spraying will continue throughout the summer to help the risk of this all spreading. Now, it's not just weather or a near miss in Atlanta that's caused some flight issues recently. A nationwide IT outage halted American Airlines flights across the United States. Big travel time, too. Outage also hitting the airline's mobile apps and customer service lines. Check and make sure everything's working for you. I know, I say it was T-Mobile customers also had a bit of an issue in the last few days. But FAA putting ground stops out as planes were held at gates, but they are appearing to recover from that. And yeah, there was a pretty big near miss in Atlanta that shouldn't have happened. And those alarms went off that alert the pilots to that. It's part of the other coverage today. Still seeing those flyovers from like the Blue Angels on the beach. As much as somebody may have complained about them, there's a whole lot of people who like it a lot. Apple. So yes, you're paying on your phone and you don't really own it till you get it, but they're looking to change this a little bit more and tweak it to help you get the maybe phone you want, the latest gadgets without having to buy them outright. They've got a new leasing program for iPhones, iPads, Macs, and Apple Watches. They're working with Klarna. It's called Upgrade. So you can lease a device for up to 2 years. iPhone plans start at $18 a month. iPhone 17 Pro can run as much as $46 a month, $45.99. At the end of 1 or 2 years, you can choose to buy the device or trade up for a new model or return it. 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Because if the average person now is keeping their device for nearly 4 years, they want that to cycle up a little. They want you buying the latest, greatest all the time, Vince. Like now, you should have right a new now. One. You should be pre-ordering.
15: No. You should have the iPhone 18 pre-ordered already.
13: Ready to make that change. Again, tweaking the system, possibly. Where did I see this? I hope I get this back. So, protein. Everybody getting in the game of protein. How much does your body even process in the time you eat it, etc.? Protein's the wave, and it's been coming, but now you're going to see it in Chef Boyardee. 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Chili mac, beef ravioli, beefaroni, spaghetti, and meatballs, and chicken with rice and vegetables. 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
15: Everywhere.
13: Is it chickpea protein? What kind of protein? Bean protein in my noodles? Whatever it takes. Or not. Talk to your doctor, too. See if we're going into it. Just is a feeling, and I'm certainly not a doctor or scientist, as I say a billion times, but just trying to watch out for myself. Like, is there a point where you're just goofing on me? Where you and I both have, or you know, and I might be guessing, that you've now ramped up a product and the price, and I might not even be able to use it. Like, my body might be going, yeah, that's cute. I'll get about half that. So it's taken off. Protein in everything, Vince. And your drinks, all of it.
15: Everywhere. Everything. Loaded with protein.
13: Is that going to fix your whole body?
15: I don't know.
13: If you don't behave?
15: I don't know. Are the protein-packed Pop-Tarts supposed to change, you know, my nutrition? Or the protein-packed Go-Gurts that I saw at the grocery Go-Gurts. Store?
13: I forgot they even made those.
15: I bought them, because they were on sale.
13: Are they the ones
15: that... The kids love yogurt.
13: The sleeves?
15: Like, yeah, the little tubes.
13: Dress it up a little, folks. University is banning students from wearing slippers. Alabama's Tuskegee University going viral for their new dress code outside of their dorms. Tuskegee University students must wear business suits and proper dress shoes for meetings and other events. The college has banned slippers and bandanas in the classrooms and the cafeteria. Faculty may address students who do not follow the dress code. I got to save a couple of stories for news or nonsense. I think we're still going to do it even if Nips isn't here.
15: Okay.
13: But I will leave you with the excitement over Mega Millions jackpot. Or lack thereof. 800 million on this. Your numbers from last night. 34, 48, 49, 59, 70, Mega Ball 12. Estimated 800, 344.2 million before taxes. Changing your tax bracket, Vince, it would. It's the largest lottery prize won so far this year. And it stands as the 10th largest jackpot in Mega Millions history. It does look like one ticket has that jackpot in Florida. But don't crumple your stuff. Or maybe you don't need to save it for 20 years, but don't crumple your stuff. Go check it anyway, because you could have a lesser amount. And since we're talking about chicken wings, because it is chicken wing day, we have a survey here since we're going over what makes a wing good. And this also has a little bit of a discrepancy here about whether you should fry or bake the wings. Hold on. Top five aspects of a perfect wing. Extra saucy. Tender meat, crispy texture, sauce, flavor, expectations are met, and it's spicy. And 58% of people prefer fried wings, while 35% like baked ones. Maybe do baked because you're supposed to, and it should be a little better for you, but... They're not fried.
15: Just throw mine in the deep fryer and leave them there. That's fine by me.
13: You can keep the sauce for somebody else. Come back. I have entertainment news. We're going to go over the PMS Top 10 on TV tonight. Some music news and Kevin Hart's new movie. The most watched. One of his new movie, the most watched on Netflix. Very interesting for the numbers there. And I will have more, including some talk about a new Home Alone movie. But Vince, you got one more shot at sports.
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16: Are you listening to me? You're both of you nuts. I know more about casino security than any man alive. I invented it, and it cannot be beaten. They got cameras, they got watches, they got locks, they got timers, they got vaults. They got enough armed personnel to occupy Paris.
15: Soon it will be time to get those NFL futures bets in place. Who will not make the playoffs? Who will make the playoffs? Who will win their division? And who will go over or under their win total? As all 32 teams are back in action yesterday on their respected practice fields. Today will be the second day of full training camp across the National Football League. And the Philadelphia Eagles... making defensive tackle Jalen Carter the highest paid defensive tackle in NFL history yesterday, a four-year, $152 million extension, $106 million guaranteed, an annual average value of $38 million, was injured a little bit last season, so see what he can do back, returning from injury, did come back in week 17 after missing 3 weeks last season, been selected to the Pro Bowl, the last two Pro Bowls, 13 and a half sacks in his first three seasons. So the Eagles keep one of their core defensive pieces for the next couple of years. What else do we have? Everything about the Kyle Shanahan car crash situation. He spoke to the media for the first time yesterday, saying it was his fault and the accident report was wrong. Initially, there were not a whole lot of details about the accident with Kyle Shanahan. And then yesterday when he finally spoke to the media, he talked and said that, you know, I dropped my phone and I went down to grab it took my eyes off the road for 2 seconds, and when I looked back up, my airbag was hitting me in the face. Broken nose, broken hand, broke three broken ribs, a concussion, and 40 stitches above his right eye.
13: All because he was fishing for his phone between the seats.
15: That was caused by his visor gashing him in the forehead.
13: Man. And he didn't like the fact that this 21-year-old was taking the heat for it when it wasn't
15: his fault. No, because the other driver was initially made out to be that it was her fault, but Kyle Shanahan, the one at fault here, and takes all the responsibility. He said, it's one of those roads where there's no forgiveness. When I hit her, the impact was just so. I'll never forget how violent it was. And he was going just 20 miles an hour. And all of this was caused. Both cars were going with the normal flow of traffic. So, yeah, if you're out there, if you're driving around, put it down. It's fine. It can wait. You don't need to. And also, you're going to get pulled over if a cop sees you on your phone. So, eyes up. Because you don't want to have all of those injuries happen to you at the same time like they did to Kyle Shanahan.
13: So, you almost lost one of them. He stepped up, though, and took responsibility for it.
15: Yeah.
13: Who's that?
15: Huh. Usually you don't see that. And when it comes to NFL players and vehicles, whether it's DUIs, OWIs, or accidents, usually it all just kind of gets brushed under the rug and is never talked about again. But, you know, props to Kyle Shanahan for bringing it up. And then there's the whole Tony Romo body cam video from his OWI the other day. Which, not the best look for Tony. Initially pulled over, asked where he was coming from, where he's going, said he was just playing golf, now he's going to visit his grandparents. The officer didn't really buy anything that Tony Romo was saying, made him take a field sobriety test, and then was asked if he's ever sustained any sort of head injuries before. Which Romo replied with, well, not in a couple of years, and then you kind of see him stare off into the distance thinking about all those times that his head was slammed against the turf when he played for the Cowboys. So no other real NFL news outside of that. Baker Mayfield apparently is going to play out his contract and will become an unrestricted free agent at the end of this season. So that is something to keep your eye on.
13: Was that expected or not?
15: I don't know. Because it seems, you know, Baker's time in Tampa has been both good for him and the Bucks. So maybe it's him just trying to get more money out of Tampa Bay by becoming a free agent and seeing what other teams have to offer besides just the old home cooking. And for the Phillies, baseball, that home cooking at the All-Star game did not work. The Phillies are 3-8 since the All-Star break. They've now lost 4 series in a row, losing to the Marlins last night 1-0. Phillies with just 4 hits in the ball game. Aaron Nola 5 2/3, 5 hits, a run, and 4 strikeouts. So a decent performance from him, but a home run in the bottom of the first inning. The only run scored in the entire game. So the fans who sat there for 2 hours and 23 minutes last night saw just about a minute and 30 seconds of action in the 9 innings that they were there. Phillies are 57-51, 6 games back of the Braves now in the National League East. And Bryce Harper, with the trade deadline coming up, says that the Phillies need some help at the deadline, whether that be a bat or a couple of arms in the bullpen or the starting rotation. Phillies are going to need something if they want to make a deep playoff run here. 2 teams that are just trying to get to the playoffs, the Washington Nationals and the Pittsburgh Pirates. The Nationals, an 8-6 win over the Blue Jays yesterday. Luis Garcia Jr. and Dylan Cruz going deep in that one. And the Pirates, a valiant effort yesterday, scoring 6 runs combined in the 8th and 9th innings, including back-to-back home runs from Brandon Lau and Brian Reynolds. But not enough to get the job done, losing to the Diamondbacks in 12 innings yesterday, 8-7. So the Nationals and Pirates are now tied in the 4th wild card position. That one doesn't mean anything because it doesn't get you into the playoffs, but they are both a game back of Arizona for that final wild card spot. And I think the Phillies now only a game up on Arizona. for the second wild card spot in the National League. Yeah, Phillies one game up, so Arizona could cause some trouble here for the local teams as we head in to the fall. And one team that's not going to be causing anybody trouble, that's the Baltimore Orioles, who gave up two touchdowns yesterday in a baseball game. Orioles losing to the Tigers 14-0. Detroit scoring in every inning. Orioles had just three hits in the game. And now Tarik Skubal will pitch for Detroit today in what could be his final start as a Detroit Tiger before Monday's trade deadline. Talk out there that the Dodgers are going to go get Skubal just so other National League teams like the Brewers and the Phillies can't get their hands on him, so the rich possibly getting richer. Yesterday, across baseball, Cleveland, Texas, Cincinnati, and Minnesota all winners, along with the Yankees, Cubs, Astros, A's, Padres, Brewers, and Mariners. Today, you got Phillies and Marlins at 12 o'clock. Jesus Luzardo on the hill for Philadelphia. Jared Jones gets the ball for Pittsburgh as they host Arizona in the final game of that series at 12:30. Nationals and Blue Jays at 1:05. And you got the Orioles and Tigers at 1:10. Cleveland and Cincinnati on ESPN tonight at 7 o'clock. And you've got the Yankees and White Sox on Prime Video at 7:40. That game will also be available on the MLB Network. WNBA came back from their All-Star break last night. Caitlin Clark with 32 points as the Indiana Fever score 100 points for their fourth game in a row, beating the Seattle Storm 105-95. NBA, the story has been revealed about the Miami Heat YouTube page and how a LeBron James introductory press conference video ended up on their page. Well, it was just somebody trying to get ahead of their work and actually doing their job. The person who, I guess, runs the YouTube, or maybe ran the YouTube for the Miami Heat, was getting ready to go on vacation and got this all set up just in case LeBron decided to join the Miami Heat while they were on vacation. And instead of hitting schedule, they hit publish. And that's how it went live on the Miami Heat's YouTube page. So that is the backstory to that. And Draymond Green returning to the Golden State Warriors on a one-year deal. I was reading a story yesterday how LeBron wanted to play with Steph Curry but didn't want to play with him in Golden State. So I guess that was part of the decision to go to Philadelphia. You got people down on the Jersey Shore sunburning LeBron's name onto their back. I saw one guy took some tape and put James 23 on his back and then laid out in the sun for a few hours and peeled it off and had himself a homemade LeBron jersey.
13: Oh, I used to have ones like that with little hearts on them. You go out and get some sun.
15: Oh, yeah.
13: Do a reverse.
15: And what? College football. You got Big Ten media days going on. So you hear a lot about the Big Ten over the next couple of days as we've been talking about college sports and a business as a whole over the past couple of days. Chase Bank paying Ohio State $17 million yesterday to have their logo on their 36 varsity sports teams jerseys. So sponsorships coming to college sports. And Ole Miss, Mississippi University, is seeking close to $1 million in penalties from two of its former football players who signed revenue-sharing contracts to return to Ole Miss this season before leaving to join former coach Lane Kiffin at LSU. So these guys get all this NIL money but can up and leave whenever they want to, and contracts are signed. We'll see if Ole Miss gets some money back here, but it is definitely a strange time for college sports. Jen mentioned the other day, you know, you have the College Football Players Association that has formed, and what will they try and do for the guys who aren't making millions of dollars every single season?
13: Will a union help?
15: Will it help?
13: Will it happen first? They got a long way to go with that.
15: And I read this yesterday, too. We, you know, on the heels of all the excitement from the World Cup here in the United States, now, the, you know, UEFA, the European Football Association is talking about a World Cup boycott over FIFA's private investment plan. And then you've also got, the FIFA president telling FIFA members to agree to a World Cup plan or miss out on $40 million in funding. And then I was reading a story yesterday about the upcoming World Cup. So 2030, it will be in Spain and Portugal, and then Morocco, Argentina will host a game or two during that World Cup. 2034, it's supposed to be in Saudi Arabia, and 2038 is the one where it's currently up in the air. There's really only two candidates for it. Could be an Asian country, or it would be here in North America again. Apparently, some of the Asian countries won't have the infrastructure to host the World Cup in 2038. So it seems like there's a pretty good shot that we get another World Cup in 12 years. Now, there's a story out there about how Saudi Arabia may not be ready for the 2034 World Cup. And if North America and the United States is granted the World Cup in 2038, a switch could take place.
13: Oh.
15: And the United States could end up hosting the World Cup again in just 8 years from now in 2034. Now, this is a thing that can happen. As long as the United States or North America gets awarded the 2038 World Cup, them and Saudi Arabia would then have to agree to switch, and Saudi Arabia would move to 2038, and we would get it back here again
13: sooner
15: in another 8 years. And with the money that's all wrapped up in this and the revenue sharing that's happening, I think we're going to see more World Cups here in the United States over the next couple of decades than we've had in a very long time. We will not have to wait as long again. You know, 1994 to 2026. We won't be waiting that long again until the World Cup comes back here to the United States with all the money that was made, and now all these football federations and associations seeing what kind of money can be made from a World Cup here in the United States. So, yeah, possibly 2034, just 8 years from now, the World Cup could come back to the United States. So that'll do it for sports today. When we come back, we'll have one more entertainment update with Miss Jennifer Shade, and we'll talk the TV top 10. What will you be watching tonight on a Wednesday? We'll be right back.
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4: How often do you stop to wonder whether you should share something that's revealing, maybe even embarrassing, with a partner, a friend, or even your boss? In her new book called Revealing, The Underrated Power of Oversharing, behavioral scientist Leslie John says doing just that can help you deepen relationships that are vital to your life. We need people to trust us in order to get things like love, friendship, and career success. That's what she told us. When you make yourself vulnerable by revealing something sensitive, it does make other people trust you. In turn, when you ask someone to reveal something about themselves, showing that interest will generally lead someone to like you more. Why? Because people like to be asked about themselves, she says. It also signals that they are discriminating and choosy, but in a good way. I'm Dr. Sanjay Gupta, helping you live a better life.
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14: It's not the same.
13: What's your problem here?
14: It's like Chinese food. You can't make it at home. It's not the same.
13: It's not the same. Are you under the board?
14: What I'm leaning back. I'm sorry. I was stretching a little bit.
13: Are you okay? Or
15: I am okay.
13: So I'm Bob S said that's how you do it, but you say you can't. It's not the same. You don't have the fryers?
15: It's just not the same. I mean, maybe if you've got one of those like countertop deep fryers... That's the only way you're going to get close. The oven-baked wings are just never going to get crispy enough. I'm sorry.
13: Somebody else has said, don't be like my, was it their father, their dad?
15: Who like burned the house down.
13: Yeah, who let the, you had the hot oil and then fell asleep with the fire on. Yeah, careful. International Tiger Day, Lasagna Day, could you be safer with that? National Lipstick Day. New study says that... There's a lot of men who don't like red lipstick, that they prefer natural. You're just checking that. I don't even know where I saw that little article about the whole thing about lipstick. And that men, it was Southern Utah University. Okay, it's Utah. It reveals that men natural look as desirable as when women put lipstick on and mascara. And one of the least favorites for men is bright red. I don't know if that was part of that.
15: I'm not from Southern Utah, so I don't fit into that statistic.
13: That's from a different survey, though. 50% of women wear red scarlet lipstick to impress their male employer. 40% of women believe wearing scarlet lipstick leads to a promotion. I don't think I've ever heard that one before. But, whether you like it or not, maybe you do like Au Naturel better. 40 days until Labor Day. Shark Week going on Discovery Channel. And we also learned that Google says that baby shark videos hold the number 2 spot in the list of most disliked YouTube videos of all time. But you like the Shark Week? Or at least you did. Cowboys star quarterback Dak Prescott is now 33. Stephen Dorff. Did you figure out who that was? Child actor, The Gate.
15: No, I did not.
13: Power of One, Blade. I think the minute you see his face, you'll know who it is. He's 53 now. Pro wrestler Scott Steiner, 64. What?
14: I was just saying, I'm going to look him up.
13: Geddy Lee from Rush, celebrating birthday number 73. Project Runway's Tim Gunn is also 73. Apple TV unveiling a trailer for Ted Lasso season 4 ahead of the August 5th release date. Season follows the characters. He starts to coach women's soccer. Kevin Hart's new movie, 72 Hours, number 1 most watched movie on Netflix. 22.1 million people viewed it during opening weekend. You may have passed by it, but it's doing very well. Queen Budapest, restored 4K version of the band's iconic concert in Budapest, is said to be released. They're doing it in the cinema, as we're seeing a lot of these go. IMAX and cinemas this fall to celebrate the 40th anniversary. Virginia National Ballet also performing a production set of the music of... It's set to the music of...

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1: Nips has you up on that one.
2: Last thing I saw, it was off Broadway. It was a Star Wars burlesque show, which is phenomenal, by the way.
1: Deadline Hollywood said that Olivia Wilde is directing a new movie. It's called Naughty. And I thought, oh, wow, Naughty with Jennifer Aniston and Peter Dinklage. My mind was somewhere else completely because...
2: Get your mind out of the gutter.
1: The story is actually following the character Mallory, who's looking for custody of her child and has to find Santa Claus to testify.
2: I've got to find Santa.
1: Can't say I was disappointed. I just wasn't ready. David Lee Roth, Alex Van Halen, both of them are going to reunite tomorrow for a TED Talk in Fargo, North Dakota. It will hit YouTube in a few weeks. I did find out, at least at this point, David Lee Roth has not canceled all of the dates. It looks like he's still scheduled to perform in Sturgis, which Sammy Hagar said, hey, you want to come out with us? You'd be fine. Do whatever you, you know, it looks like he's still on for that. Now I almost feel like I have to go to see what's going on. Robert Downey Jr. is supposedly earning $100 million for two upcoming Avengers movies. His deal might include appearances in other Marvel films. Ryan Murphy says season 13 of American Horror Story is going to bring together all the previous seasons. Oh, good. Bring back some of that circus thing back.
2: They can bring back those people in those black latex suits that are climbing on the walls and the ceiling. That's all I really remember from American Horror Story. This is the one season's preview of like a giant red room and someone in a all black like gimp outfit climbing along the walls. I don't think I've ever watched American Horror Story just based on that. I'm too scared to watch.
1: The circus one will stay with me forever. Forever. Maybe lifetimes. Lifetimes. This is a, yeah, like an Avengers movie on this. Twin Peaks cast will tour the U.S. later this year through early 2027 if you are a fan and want to get out there. Rob Gronkowski admitted that he checks the prices on his own trading cards because he wants to know his, quote, value on the streets. Sometimes he's just a breath of fresh air just for being himself. And Axl Rose hit up a gelato shop in upstate New York. The girl waited on him and said that he was, quote, really nice. However, she didn't know who he was. She did recognize that he was famous. Did he have people with him? What was it that gave it away? That was Axl Rose, wasn't it? Who's Axl Rose? Ed Hertz. Coming up, PMS Top 10 on TV. Just give me a couple minutes.
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4: A better life with Dr. Sanjay Gupta.
5: They say consistency is key, but sometimes you just got to switch it up. A new study out of Harvard School of Public Health found that varying your exercise routine could add years to your life. What exercise someone did didn't matter much. What did matter was that all the exercises together worked all the muscle groups in their body. Now, an added benefit to changing things up is it can help you push through the plateau effect. That's when your body gets so efficient at doing something that you actually stop getting better at it. And we know from previous research that specializing in any one sport at a young age can make someone actually more prone to injury. And as experts we talk to point out, even elite athletes switch up things with their workouts, making sure to target strength, cardio, flexibility, balance, and doing that every single week. I'm Dr. Sanjay Gupta, helping you live a better life.
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12: Vince was showing me how to stretch out my calves.
13: We're doing calisthenics in the commercial break.
12: I said, Vince, I got a cramp in my calf. What do I do? And he's like, you gave me another one because I was leaning on the desk. And then you said, lean up against the wall and put your foot up. So that may have helped. Thank you.
13: You're welcome.
12: I just hope nobody was walking by. What are those two doing in there? Don't worry about it. Nips is out. We're carrying on. He will be back next week, by the way. So what are we watching on television? Last night, after all the talk, you know what I did? I watched one episode of Clarkson's Farm and went to YouTube because I was trying to fix something. And once I got onto YouTube, there went 2 hours.
13: Gone.
12: And it was all about videos on how to fix things. I'm like, oh, I need to fix that. I should look at that. I should look at this. 2 hours of watching videos on how to do something. And you know what I got done?
13: Nothing.
12: Zero. Not a thing. I said, okay, well, it's time to make dinner. Brilliant. Netflix, A Private Life, Final Project, Gearheads, Season 1, Wrath, In the City, Season 1, on Peacock, Flag Bearers exclusive content with Prime Video, Slingshot on Hulu. Disney Plus has King and Prince and X-Men 97 Season 2, if you're down in that category. What else?
13: Text Club was saying yesterday that I have to watch that little single show on TLC. Then I guess they watched it.
12: They said it was good?
13: And they said it was, yeah, good. I don't know if it was good, but they got some enjoyment out of it. It was entertaining, so I have to possibly check out Little Singles on TLC.
12: Devil Wears Prada 2. It looks like that's the biggest excitement. On Disney Plus is where you're going to find that. So it's back. It did well at the box office. Who Wants to Be a Millionaire at 8 o'clock? Nation's Dumbest at 9. Elle King and Dr. Drew have successfully graduated. Remaining 10 celebrities trying to avoid being named in the Nation's Dumbest.
13: Oh, okay.
12: So L. King and Dr. Drew move on. Nip said what? Dr. Drew better do well.
13: I would. Anybody with a DR in front of their name better not be on any world's dumbest list or whatever it is.
12: I just saw Ice-T. Steve-O's in it. John Heater, Michael Anthony Hall, Carmen Electra, NFL, former NFL quarterback, Matt Leinart. There's a pretty good list. I don't know what Hilaria Baldwin's doing in there, but okay, that's good. Andrew Yang, the other former Democratic politician, is in there too, and a TikToker.
13: What a list.
12: Yeah, it is. It's a wild one. And The Devil's Mouth, don't be confused. That's on Amazon. This is a totally different thing than Devil Wears Prada, just in case you have no clue. And it may not be for you, maybe on the younger side. But if you have anything to add, cool. If not, get me on your own. It's Wednesday. Oh, you don't have trivia.
13: I do not. So my TV watching is open for this evening. So who knows what I may stumble upon. What was I watching last night?
12: And just because we were talking about him, I put on Bob Ross for at least a couple of tree painting segments. Watched him do some trees with the fan brush and a little knife, palette knife.
13: Some happy little trees.
12: I could have just left the TV off, to be honest with you.
13: You know what we're going to do with these happy little trees? We're going to add a bunch of little joyful little leaves on the end of them.
12: It's really bad when you have the TV on and trying to learn something, and you also have your phone in your hand answering email at the same time. I've realized that my level of activity is probably a little different than everybody else's. But that's it. I'm good.
13: I forgot to do it earlier, so we will do it right now. 800-332-1057. Your chance to win Combine Demo Derby tickets for the Buck this weekend. So that same number you've been texting into all morning long. Caller 10 right now, 800-332-1057, and you will go to the Buck this weekend. We will come back, wrap things up for today, and take a peek at tomorrow's People's Morning Show.
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14: A Better Life with Dr. Sanjay Gupta.
15: They say consistency is key, but sometimes you just got to switch it up. A new study out of Harvard School of Public Health found that varying your exercise routine could add years to your life. What exercise someone did didn't matter much. What did matter was that all the exercises together worked all the muscle groups in their body. Now, an added benefit to changing things up is it can help you push through the plateau effect. That's when your body gets so efficient at doing something that you actually stop getting better at it. And we know from previous research that specializing in any one sport at a young age can make someone actually more prone to injury. And as experts we talk to point out, even elite athletes switch up things with their workouts, making sure to target strength, cardio, flexibility, balance, and doing that every single week. I'm Dr. Sanjay Gupta, helping you live a better life.
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0: All right, that's going to do it for your People's Morning Show here on a Wednesday. Congratulations to all our winners today. The Combine Demo Derby tickets, the tickets to go see Mammoth at Mickey's Black Box. We are out of Combine Derby Demo Derby tickets for the week. So tomorrow we will just have your chance to win tickets to see Mammoth at Mickey's Black Box. Coming up on August 5th, so be prepared for that. Thanks to Jeanette for checking in today. She is the mom of our miracle kid, Joella, as pay for play is not that far off at this point. You can visit the website, 1057.com, or CMNHershey/P4P26 to get yourself involved with Pay for Play 20, the 20th anniversary of that coming up, and the fundraising is already underway. So before we get out of here, Ms. Jennifer Shade, anything else to say?
1: I'm staying until 12 o'clock, so I'll have more information if you haven't caught up with what we're doing online, the whole Rock and Wrestling Rager with Chris Jericho. That information is there, but I'll tell you more about that because I want you to win this cruise. Somebody is going to love this thing, I swear. And back to school, shopping spree, all the things you can win on the .com, that's there. Music news. You can also follow me, Jen Shade, just look it up, or Jen Shade Radio Rider. I've got a lot of posts that I've been doing, and getting ready to do a whole lot of writing. So I'll have lots more pictures. Oh, Greg from Leola said, got my ticket downloaded and ready for Guns N' Roses.
0: There you go.
1: That I won from Bike Night last week. Thanks again, Greg from Leola. Pays to come out when we're out, too.
0: That it does. I will be back at noon to get your Wednesday afternoon started. You can follow me on Instagram, AU_JELLO. You can follow the show at The People's Morning Show on Facebook at the official People's Morning Show Facebook page, and you can download our podcast wherever you get your podcast. So that'll do it for a Wednesday. We'll see you tomorrow on a Thursday. Frank, please take us out.
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0: for the lovely and talented Jennifer Shade, Nips wherever he might be napping, and me, the most handsome man in radio. 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
2: A better life with Dr. Sanjay Gupta.
3: They say consistency is key, but sometimes you just gotta switch it up. A new study out of Harvard School of Public Health found that varying your exercise routine could add years to your life. What exercise someone did didn't matter much. What did matter was that all the exercises together worked all the muscle groups in their body. Now, an added benefit to changing things up is it can help you push through the plateau effect. That's when your body gets so efficient at doing something that you actually stop getting better at it. And we know from previous research that specializing in any one sport at a young age can make someone actually more prone to injury. And as experts we talk to point out, even elite athletes switch up things with their workouts, making sure to target strength, cardio, flexibility, balance, and doing that every single week. I'm Dr. Sanjay Gupta, helping you live a better life.
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I want you to stream from there, and I want you to scroll around and take a good look at what we have going on, because that is where you're going to find information about the High Voltage Vacay with Chris Jericho, the rock and wrestling rager at sea. These cabins are not easy to get. These kind of cruises sell out so fast. This might be your only way to get into it. So go there and find out how to do it. Go there to register. There's also a back-to-school shopping spree available in a couple of days on the July jackpot, too. So try. It's free. Plus, there's a lot of other good stuff on there, too, including music news.

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105.7 The X Weather from the ABC 27 Weather Center. Partly cloudy, stray showers could still hit us this afternoon, but not like yesterday. High 80, 67 the low tonight. And tomorrow, partly cloudy, breezy, less humid too, with a high of 80. Ooh, sun on Friday, and it looks really nice. Could be a hooky day.

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It's Jen Shade from your People's Morning Show. Nipsey's out on vacation this week, but make sure you're listening tomorrow because we have more tickets if you want to see Mammoth, Mickey's Black Box. Yes. It's a great place to see shows. You've been with us before. Some of you are upset because you didn't get to see Wolfie in person last time he was in town, and we took a couple listeners to go meet up. But this could be for you tomorrow morning. We start at 6 a.m.

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You like Weezer? Good. They got a new album coming out. It's called The Gold Album, and it's on the 21st of August, just a few weeks away. I'm Jen Shade. Follow me, Jen Shade Radio Writer. Just look up Jen Shade on all the social media platforms. I have some fresh stuff that I've been posting, and you could be in some of those things, in these pictures, whether it was in Lancaster for the Stormers with the guys or a bike night. I'm just going to start dumping all this stuff out. That's it. I've just got to do a photo dump because there's no other way for me to do it. But I like to try to make them look just right and center everything. But I think you just want to see if you're in them. So I'll do it. I'll do it sometime between today and tomorrow. Put a whole bunch of stuff out from the last week or two.

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Daysicker, hopefully you're exploring some of the new music that we're providing for you here at 1057.com. I like them. I've been into President, not President of the United States, the other one, President, just with the T. Some Sleep Token. I'm going anonymous lately. It's a good time. 1057 The X weather from the ABC 27 Weather Center. Yes, I still love live music after all this time. We've got some clouds and maybe a storm this afternoon. So you want to watch for that. High 80, 67 tonight, 80 the same for tomorrow, partly cloudy and less humid. Looks like a good one. Friday looks exceptional too. I'm out of the way. Vince is on his way in next. Two more days. Nips is on vacation, but we got People's Morning Show, and then we'll set you off into the weekend. Be back tomorrow at 6 a.m. Go to 1057.com. Make sure you're getting registered for that Chris Jericho cruise.

1057EX with Disturbed. It's Vince. Hope you're having a good Wednesday afternoon. Halfway through the work week, the weekend not far off at this point, and a great day outside today. Sun is shining. Temperatures aren't too hot, not too humid. Just the way I like it.

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The body cam footage from the OWI arrest of former Cowboys quarterback Tony Romo hit the internet yesterday. And in one point in the video, you can see Romo having the PTSD flashbacks. The officer asks him, "Have you sustained any head injuries recently?" And he said, "Well, not recently, but over the years." And then he looks off into the distance and he thinks about all those times his helmet was slammed against the turf.

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2: I can't wait to watch that. Wrong Frank. Gets the glitter. I got the wrong Frank. 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
1: I thought you were a bit thirsty for that. 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It's kind of terrible.
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1057EX with Wage War. Today is National Chicken Wing Day, and on your People's Morning Show today, we were talking about the best flavors of chicken wings. Jen is a dry rub Old Bay fan. I like a nice hot garlic parm. A lot of people agreed with that. But some places out there just have ridiculous chicken wing flavors. Somebody sent in a picture of strawberry chicken wings, and then some other places have peanut butter and jelly wings. I will pass on that.

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3: A better life with Dr. Sanjay Gupta.
4: They say consistency is key, but sometimes you just gotta switch it up. A new study out of Harvard School of Public Health found that varying your exercise routine could add years to your life. What exercise someone did didn't matter much. What did matter was that all the exercises together worked all the muscle groups in their body. Now, an added benefit to changing things up is it can help you push through the plateau effect. That's when your body gets so efficient at doing something that you actually stop getting better at it. And we know from previous research that specializing in any one sport at a young age can make someone actually more prone to injury. And as experts we talk to point out, even elite athletes switch up things with their workouts, making sure to target strength, cardio, flexibility, balance, and doing that every single week. I'm Dr. Sanjay Gupta, helping you live a better life.
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0: X with Seether. Hope you're having a good Wednesday afternoon. Beautiful day in central PA. Sun is shining. There's no rain in the forecast, and it's not too humid outside, which is the most important part.
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This morning on the People's Morning Show, Jen did a story about a new ballet that will be set to Aerosmith music. I'm not quite sure how those two go together, but this was the song I referenced when we were talking about it. 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
1: This is Sean Cassidy, a teen idol, a brilliant TV writer, and you're right here on the phone. 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
3: A better life with Dr. Sanjay Gupta.
4: They say consistency is key, but sometimes you just gotta switch it up. A new study out of Harvard School of Public Health found that varying your exercise routine could add years to your life. What exercise someone did didn't matter much. What did matter was that all the exercises together worked all the muscle groups in their body. Now, an added benefit to changing things up is it can help you push through the plateau effect. That's when your body gets so efficient at doing something that you actually stop getting better at it. And we know from previous research that specializing in any one sport at a young age can make someone actually more prone to injury. And as experts we talk to point out, even elite athletes switch up things with their workouts, making sure to target strength, cardio, flexibility, balance, and doing that every single week. I'm Dr. Sanjay Gupta, helping you live a better life.
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105.7 The X with Pierce the Veil. It's Vince. That's going to do it for me today. Thanks for hanging out with me on your Wednesday afternoon. Brianna is up next. And as for me, I will be right back here again bright and early tomorrow morning, 6 a.m. on the People's Morning Show. It's Linkin Park on The X.

0: That's one of those songs that still gets me fired up. Like, it never gets old. I see it in here on the computer. I crank it up. I go out to my car. It's on the radio. I crank it up. Heck, I still send it to my mother on Mother's Day, and she's 76 years old. She doesn't crank it up, but she does roll her eyes still. Danzig streaming on 105.7 The X. Hey, good afternoon. I'm Brianna, still in for Hawaiian Chris James, still here because obviously I did not win the Mega Millions last night. Somebody in Florida won it, of course. $800 million, the 10th largest prize in the game's history. I can't even wrap my head around that kind of money. I don't even know what that looks like, you know, if it would be stacked up in front of me. Cash payout, $344.2 million. The next drawing is Friday. That is just a measly $50 million. It was depressing to see that billboard reset on 81 North coming in here today. Now, don't get me wrong. I would absolutely still take $50 million. Let's not be crazy here, but an extra zero or two would be a whole lot better. Well, since you're probably at work too, unless you won, you know, maybe $1 million, which still wouldn't be enough for me to quit my day job. We have the most rock to get you through your work day. Here's Cage the Elephant on the X.
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2: Hey, this is Matt Schultz from Cage the Elephant. This is our new song, Beaches in Tennessee. 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
1: Cage the Elephant's Matt Schultz on how the song Beaches in Tennessee was written.
2: Yeah, Brad had written this really sick riff that he'd showed me months before, and we were all excited about it. He laid it down, the producer came in, and they started building out the track. Jared came in and laid down the drums, and then the song came together fairly quickly after that. I usually improv melodies over it, and we choose the ones that kind of speak to us. But yeah, it was an awesome day.

0: 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It's your Music Plus.
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4: A better life with Dr. Sanjay Gupta.
5: How often do you stop to wonder whether you should share something that's revealing, maybe even embarrassing, with a partner, a friend, or even your boss? In her new book called Revealing, The Underrated Power of Oversharing, behavioral scientist Leslie John says doing just that can help you deepen relationships that are vital to your life. We need people to trust us in order to get things like love, friendship, and career success. That's what she told us. When you make yourself vulnerable by revealing something sensitive, it does make other people trust you. In turn, when you ask someone to reveal something about themselves, showing that interest will generally lead someone to like you more. Why? Because people like to be asked about themselves, she says. It also signals that they are discriminating and choosy, but in a good way. I'm Dr. Sanjay Gupta, helping you live a better life.
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Breaking Ben, their latest streaming on 105.7 The X. That one's called Something Wicked. Well, today is Wednesday, July 29th. Today is Garfield's favorite day of the year, National Lasagna Day. National Lipstick Day. I feel naked if I don't have any on. It's a girl thing. And it's also National Chicken Wing Day. I like mine extra crispy, tons of sauce, and then dump that over a bed of fries. Can you tell my New Year's resolution is to never be healthier?

if I'm a gambling woman, and in this case I am, I can pretty much guarantee you're going to hear that song in Hershey coming up this Saturday night. Public Enemy. Yeah, you know, Flavor Flav, Public Enemy. They are opening that show for Guns N' Roses in Hershey. It's going to be interesting, to say the least. Paradise City on 105.7 The X. Hey, good afternoon. I'm Brianna, filling in for the vacationing Hawaiian Chris James. Well, did you know that some of the most common items we use every day are actually working double duty? Full disclosure, I read through these and I felt dumb. And I can't be the only one. At least I hope I'm not the only one. For instance, the raised bumps on the F and J keys, they help position your hands correctly without looking at the keyboard. Did you just look down at your keyboard? Because I did. And they're there. I never knew what they were for. The arrow next to your fuel gauge points to the side of the car where the gas cap is located. It took me years, and I mean years, to figure that out. I was always the jerk driving around the pumps because I was always on the wrong side. The small hole at the end of a tape measure can catch onto a nail or screw, which means measuring can be a one-person job. I'm not too worried about that because I don't do math. And finally, the loop on the back of some dress shirts, it was designed so the shirt could be hung without wrinkling. I was today years old when I learned that. And I used to work at a clothing store for years. How embarrassing. Who knew all these items had side hustles? Here's new X-Rock now from Ice Nine Kills. This one's called Twisting the Knife.

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4: 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Even though you walk every day, Dana does say you can make small adjustments to immediately improve your walking mechanics. 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
6: Rex weather from the ABC 27 Weather Center. Tonight, partly cloudy and breezy, low down to 67. Tomorrow, partly cloudy, less humid, with a high of 80. And Friday, mostly sunny and pleasant, with a high of 84.
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Chris Jericho is back for his 7th Rock and Wrestling Rager Cruise, Miami to the Bahamas, sailing November 7th through the 11th. Wrestling, concerts, comedians, it's always a blast. Yes, I've done it. I've done it multiple times. 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

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Well, here's a headline I never thought I'd be reading in 2026. Minivans are cool again. I know. That's because a growing number of millennial parents are giving them a second look. According to Edmunds, minivan sales went up 21% in 2025, and it seems like the most popular model is the Toyota Sienna. In fact, it's so popular, it's only spending about 18 days on lots before getting sold. Damn. Parents are saying that the sliding doors make loading kids simpler, plus they're about $4,000 cheaper than three-row SUVs. I'll be honest, I had no clue they still made minivans. It's hard enough to try to find a basic car. Everything is trucks or SUVs. I mean, my friends are looking for cheap cars for their 16-year-olds and they cannot find any anywhere. And I only have a car and my friends hate going anywhere with me because they hate feeling like they're so low. And I get it. They're used to their SUVs and I'm driving around like in a Civic or a Camaro. The good news is it gets me out of driving 99% of the time, and I get to pocket all of that gas money. You know it. Speaking of cars or vans or trucks or whatever is on the road today, John will let us know right after Evanescence on the X.

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1: Chris Jericho is back to tame the seven seas for his seventh Rock and Wrestling Rager. 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
6: Harrisburg City have a minor accident on Paxton Street. That's between Cameron Street and 2nd Street. No problems on the outbound river routes. 83 South, fender bender off the side at Lemoyne, still causing some slowing on 83 South down across the South Bridge, but all lanes are open. Into York County, dealing with a disabled vehicle, 83 northbound, right in Loganville. That should be off to the side. Lancaster County accident, East Hempfield Township, Knoll Drive at Roarstown Road 741. John Wheel Spot, right now traffic.
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9: I don't know about you, but my social media feeds are flooded with lotions and potions and gadgets, all promising to unlock different components of longevity. But if you log off, take a step back from all the hype, you'll find that the actual keys to a longer, healthier life are hiding in plain sight. There are four of them. Number one, nutrition. The Mediterranean diet really is the gold standard. Number two, exercise. You should be getting 150 minutes of moderate intensity exercise or 75 minutes of vigorous intensity exercise every week, plus strength training and stretching. Number three, sleep. Sleep is when your body and your brain repair themselves. You should be getting 7 to 9 hours a night. And finally, number four, often gets forgotten, socialization. It's not a bonus. It's a necessity for a healthy life, finding a sense of community, purpose, and belonging. I'm Dr. Sanjay Gupta, helping you live a better life.
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14: My whole identity had been wrapped up in being a soldier. 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
17: I first heard about Wounded Warrior Project through CQ. 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
1: The world in my hands, never felt so alone. Yeah.

Did you know that Viagra, when dissolved in water, can actually make cut flowers stay erect for up to a week longer than they usually would? I had no idea Viagra had multiple uses, and I do not have a green thumb. I wonder if I could get a prescription for Viagra just for my flowers. I think a doctor would probably give me a script for something else if I did ask that. We're inside a big block of X-Rock. Here's Bad Omens.

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1: I was looking at my notes. So often I have a written schedule loosely what we're going to do. And I make notes and I doodle during the show. Yesterday, I went back late last evening to look over stuff. And my notes said, buttload, crap load, deload, look up Anne Hathaway, and mustaches.
2: That's like looking at the text club the day after we get done with the show. Like,
1: what am I doing with my life? What is
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1: that?
2: So, what makes your show so successful in this area that you work in, online and on the radio?
1: Can you write that up and put it into a paragraph and a mission statement?
2: Give me an example of what your process is, artistic process.
1: I think I'd be arrested for that. Buttload, crap load, and look up Anne Hathaway.
2: We learned yesterday that a buttload is a specific measurement.
1: It sure is.
2: What did I say, 126 gallons?
1: Yes, I think that's what it was. The things we remember now, I'll never forget that.
2: Right.
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Motley Crue kind of out here like Kiss now, like we're done, we're retiring, no more tour. And lo and behold, if you're wondering, you can catch Motley Crue tonight at Saratoga Springs in New York for their Return of Carnival of Sins tour. And then they're going to be in Homedale, New Jersey tomorrow. Never say never. We all know money talks. Dr. Feelgood streaming on 105.7 The X. Hey, good afternoon. I'm Brianna filling in for Hawaiian Chris James. He'll be back on Monday. Well, do you remember MySpace? I mean, if you were born, I don't even want to say when you were born, but a lot of us remember MySpace. And apparently it's going to make a comeback. Chris and Tim Vanderhook, they're the brothers who purchased the platform from News Corp. They've confirmed that they're actively planning to relaunch the social network. Now, you may remember they tried this before back in 2011. Obviously, that didn't really pan out. While there's no timeline for the new attempt and no new detail on what the site will look like, one of the original co-founders suggests that there's room for something that isn't algorithm-driven, which I know drives me absolutely crazy on Facebook when mine's off. Like, I'll get baby formula and crap like that. And I don't have kids and I'm in my 40s and I no thank you. Remember you could always change your song when somebody went to your MySpace page, depending on your mood. I thought that was cool. And your top eight friends and how pissed off somebody would get if they were no longer in your top eight. I remember I dumped my boyfriend in high school. And his comeback was, well, you are no longer in my top eight on MySpace. I said, good, thank God. Things seemed so much simpler back then. Another check of traffic right after Shinedown, their latest Young Again on The X.

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1: After Manada, no delays on the outbound river routes. Into York County and Hanover Borough action, Carlisle Street at Clearview Road. Still have this one on 83 northbound, the off-ramp there at Loganville. That ramp is still closed on 83 northbound, but no delays on 83 north or southbound. Lancaster County 30 East, slow Fruitville Pike to 222. Chow Wheels Spike right now traffic.
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3: A better life with Dr. Sanjay Gupta.
4: They say consistency is key, but sometimes you just gotta switch it up. A new study out of Harvard School of Public Health found that varying your exercise routine could add years to your life. What exercise someone did didn't matter much. What did matter was that all the exercises together worked all the muscle groups in their body. Now, an added benefit to changing things up is it can help you push through the plateau effect. That's when your body gets so efficient at doing something that you actually stop getting better at it. And we know from previous research that specializing in any one sport at a young age can make someone actually more prone to injury. And as experts we talk to point out, even elite athletes switch up things with their workouts, making sure to target strength, cardio, flexibility, balance, and doing that every single week. I'm Dr. Sanjay Gupta, helping you live a better life.
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2: Well, it looks like the rain is finally getting out of here. Your ex-weather from the ABC 27 Weather Center. Tonight, partly cloudy and breezy, low down to 67. Tomorrow, partly cloudy, less humid with a high of 80. And Friday, kicking off your weekend with mostly sunny skies and pleasant, a high of 84.
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We finally have some beautiful weather on tap tonight and the next few days. How crazy were those storms yesterday? Every time I tried to play a song, the EAS system was going off. And then going home, you could barely see, accidents everywhere. But that is yesterday. Today is a new day. And nice weather like this, if you have a bike, convertible, motorcycle, whatever it is, you want to be outside. And it doesn't matter what you ride, you are more than welcome to come to Bike Nice with Jen Shade. Her next one is coming up next month on the 20th at Susquehanna Valley Harley-Davidson. If you want the full lineup with Jen, check out our website, 1057.com. Kick it!

Some of you may recall that's the video with all the Playboy bunnies dancing around at the Playboy Mansion. Maybe you didn't even know it was a Weezer video because you sat there and watched it on mute the entire time. My dad watched Friends on mute. And I'm sure a few of you guys are shaking your heads yes, because you know exactly why. Beverly Hills, it's Weezer streaming on 105.7 The X. Those guys are actually out on the road right now and making a stop in Philly coming up on September 29th. Hey, good afternoon. I'm Brianna filling in for Hawaiian Chris James. He'll be back on Monday. Well, if you're at a birthday party, is there any kind of cake you wouldn't eat? I do not discriminate when it comes to my desserts, I can tell you that. Well, what about wiener cake? Wait for it. You know I can't be really filthy on the radio. Oscar Mayer is celebrating the 90th anniversary of the Wienermobile this weekend with wiener cakes. Basically, a bunch of hot dogs arranged with a two-tier cake along with ketchup and mustard-colored confetti. And there's also a Wienermobile cake topper. Now, they're making these available limited time only this weekend in New York, Los Angeles, and Chicago. Interesting fact, the Wienermobile was created in Chicago in 1936 to lift American spirits during the Great Depression. I had no idea why six of these suckers are, you know, going around the United States at any times. I just thought it was cool. I guess I could make my own wiener cake since I won't be near any of those cities this weekend. I'm sure it won't taste as good as theirs, but I bet my wiener cake will be much more fun to look at. For reasons I will not disclose right now. Another check of traffic right after Sleep Theory on The X.

0: Whether you are a student, a teacher, or a parent, we could all use a little extra cash at the beginning of the school year. 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
5: Well, they cleared that accident on 83 northbound at Limekiln Road. No backlogs, no delays. York County, still that oversized load disabled on 83 north, the off-ramp. At Loganville, that off-ramp is blocked northbound. 83, though, is unaffected through that area. Have an accident in York City on Poplar Street, Dewey Street, Lancaster County Accident, West Lampeter Township, Willow Street Pike at Musser Avenue, going Lancaster City on Duke Street at Grant Street, 30 East, Low 283 over to 222. Cleared that accident, 83 South at Lemoyne, 83 South still slow from 29th Street down across the South Bridge, 83 North, bumper to bumper, 2nd Street north of 19th Street, Chow Wheel Spot, right now traffic.
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8: If I were to ask you what makes for a good night's sleep, you'd probably say a dark, quiet room, not too many things on your mind. But every night when you go to get some Z's, how often do you really think about the temperature in your bedroom? Temperature may be one of the most underappreciated factors in sleep. That's according to the Senior Vice President of Research and Scientific Affairs at the National Sleep Foundation. We often hear about lights and screens and stress, but even modest changes in temperature and airflow can influence both how quickly you fall asleep and how deeply you stay asleep. Most experts will recommend a room temperature of 60 to 67 degrees Fahrenheit. You might also experiment with your sheets and what you actually wear to bed. Play around a bit and see what improves your sleep. You might be delightfully surprised. I'm Dr. Sanjay Gupta, helping you live a better life.
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That one's called Broken Mirror. Well, you want to talk about broken relationships. David Lee Roth and Alex Van Halen are reuniting tomorrow for the first time in over a decade. Don't get too excited. It's not to make music. Believe it or not, they're doing a TED Talk in Fargo, North Dakota. If you've ever seen an interview with David Lee Roth, I would absolutely pay to see him give a TED Talk. I would probably pay more for David Lee Roth to do a TED Talk than an actual concert. Here's the Foo Fighters and The Pretender on The X.

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1: Fill in the blanks, okay? 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

That's one of those supergroups I really wish we could have seen more of. I mean, Chris Cornell, Mike McCready, Eddie Vedder, just to name a few of the members. Temple of the Dog and Hunger Strike on 105.7 The X. You know, I love a good stupid criminal, and this woman was definitely hungry and thirsty. A 39-year-old woman in California was arrested recently for stealing bacon and vodka from grocery stores. Notice it's plural. And she really loaded up. One store caught her hiding at least 14 packages of Oscar Mayer thick cut bacon and six handles of Tito's vodka in her bag. She must have very, very strong shoulders. She wasn't planning on paying for those, but she was planning to pay for a few unrelated items. She went up to the self-checkout line, but her card was declined. The staff approached her, saw the bacon and vodka, but she ran off. But she ran to another store and she tried to steal five more packages of said bacon and vodka and five reusable bags. The store caught her, called the police, and she was eventually arrested. You know, technically, there's nothing illegal about having that much bacon and vodka for breakfast if you really want to do harm, assuming you pay for it. It kind of sounds like what we used to have for breakfast before we would head into Preakness every year. You know, before they changed the rules and you can't bring anything with you. Probably a good idea they did change the rules for everybody's sake. I might not be here today if they didn't. The warning. This is Kerosene and another check of traffic on the way.

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2: I don't know about you, but my social media feeds are flooded with lotions and potions and gadgets, all promising to unlock different components of longevity. But if you log off, take a step back from all the hype, you'll find that the actual keys to a longer, healthier life are hiding in plain sight. There are four of them. Number one, nutrition. The Mediterranean diet really is the gold standard. Number two, exercise. You should be getting 150 minutes of moderate intensity exercise or 75 minutes of vigorous intensity exercise every week, plus strength training and stretching. Number three, sleep. Sleep is when your body and your brain repair themselves. You should be getting 7 to 9 hours a night. And finally, number four often gets forgotten, socialization. It's not a bonus. It's a necessity for a healthy life, finding a sense of community, purpose, and belonging. I'm Dr. Sanjay Gupta, helping you live a better life.
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11: Your X weather from the ABC 27 Weather Center. Tonight, partly cloudy and breezy, low down to 67. Tomorrow, partly cloudy, less humid with a high of 80. And Friday, mostly sunny and pleasant with a high of 84.
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We're all set to kick off your 5 o'clock hoppy hour tonight, brought to you by Westie's Beer Distributor in Campbell. Along those lines, believe it or not, the number one pickup line in the UK is, "Can I buy you a drink?" I feel like that's kind of universal. Maybe give it a try tonight if you're going out. It can't be any worse than, "Do you come here often?" Getting things underway tonight, here's Everlast on the X.

0: 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Hey, good evening. I'm Brianna filling in for Hawaiian Chris James. Well, everybody knows that New York City has had its fair share of rodents, but you're probably not thinking beavers. This is a clean story, mind you. The state animal of New York is actually the beaver. It is true. The New York Post has an article about how New York and New Jersey are supposedly being terrorized. They've been attacking swimmers and fishermen, and multiple victims have been bit. The good news is that wildlife experts say rabid beavers are incredibly rare. Now, that being said, you definitely don't want to pick a fight with one. A beaver's teeth are powerful enough to chew through trees, and they can swim twice as fast as most people. Can you imagine going to the ER for that? I mean, it's something different. What are you here for? I was attacked by a beaver. It's kind of badass. It's way cooler than when I was ice skating and fell down and popped out my shoulder by 3 inches. And people asked why a middle-aged woman was going ice skating on a Sunday with her girlfriends. I think the beaver thing would be just much more cooler and give me some, you know, street cred. We have another check of traffic right after new X-Rock from Cage the Elephant.
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3: Let's start in York County. The 83 northbound off-ramp at Loganville, mile marker 10. That off-ramp is shut down. They have an oversized load there. Looks like the load shifted, so they've got to bring in a crane for that. That off-ramp will remain closed for a few more hours. 83 northbound off-ramp at Loganville shut down, but 83 is unaffected. Heading into Lancaster County, 30 East, low 283 over to 222. Still the accident, Upper Laycock Township, East Main Street, that's 23 at Lenola Drive. Harrisburg area got bumper to bumper, 83 northbound, 2nd Street north of 19th Street in the construction. 83 South Slow packs the street down to the South Bridge, and 83 South Slow from the York split all the way to Reser Summit had a disabled vehicle in that right truck climbing lane. John Wilsbach, right now traffic.
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4: A better life with Dr. Sanjay Gupta.
5: They say consistency is key, but sometimes you just gotta switch it up. A new study out of Harvard School of Public Health found that varying your exercise routine could add years to your life. What exercise someone did didn't matter much. What did matter was that all the exercises together worked all the muscle groups in their body. Now, an added benefit to changing things up is it can help you push through the plateau effect. That's when your body gets so efficient at doing something that you actually stop getting better at it. And we know from previous research that specializing in any one sport at a young age can make someone actually more prone to injury. And as experts we talk to point out, even elite athletes switch up things with their workouts, making sure to target strength, cardio, flexibility, balance, and doing that every single week. I'm Dr. Sanjay Gupta, helping you live a better life.
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New X-Rock streaming from 3 Days Grace. That one's called Don't Want to Go Home Tonight. Well, in case you haven't heard, we're giving you a chance at another free vacation. And this one is with none other than Chris Jericho. Yeah, his cruise, his seventh one, the Rock and Wrestling Rager. You're going to be with Chris Jericho and all these bands and comedians and wrestlers on a ship. Like, they can't get away from you. Or vice versa, however you want to look at it. It's going to be a blast to get yourself registered. 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

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If you're Hawaiian Chris James, he took us to Jersey. At least it's to the beach. Is that Wildwood? That's where he is this week. I'm Brianna filling in for him. You know, I had to have at least one stupid story out of Florida before I got out of here tonight. A 29-year-old man in Florida named Donnie Williams was pulled over last Thursday, and he tried to run by booking it into the woods. The police obviously were smart and used a canine unit to track him down. He was hiding in a thick brush, but he was also on the phone with his girlfriend. In the body cam footage of the arrest, you can hear Donnie shouting into the phone, "I love you, bae." Not babe or baby. "I love you, bae. I love you, bae." Police say he had a backpack with a loaded handgun, 203 grams of meth, 17 grams of fentanyl, and 7 grams of crack cocaine. Now, ladies, is there anything more romantic than having a guy tell you how much he loves you while he's being busted for drug trafficking? At his lowest moment, he is thinking of you. Probably time to get another boyfriend because he's going to be away for a very, very long time. One final check at the roads right after Evanescence on The X.

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4: Still seeing some heavy conditions, 83 south from Paxton Street down to the South Bridge, 581 eastbound. Still bumper to bumper in that right lane from Camp Hill over to the York Split, trying to get on to 83 south. That's been running heavy slow. 83 north, bumper to bumper, 2nd Street north of 19th Street. Half mile backlog, 283 south down the ramp to 283 eastbound. We're in good shape on 81. Just watch your speed near the 81-83 split. Also out in Middlesex, dealing with a fender bender there on the Harrisburg Pike. That's Route 11, just off the Middlesex interchange there off 81. York County dealing with a disabled oversized load. The 83 northbound off-ramp at Loganville, mile marker 10. That off-ramp remains closed down. Had to bring in a small crane. That load shifted, so that off-ramp will be closed the next couple hours. Have an accident, Spring Garden Township, Country Club Road at Grantley Road, one of West Manchester Township Church Road at 74, Lancaster County 30 East, bumper to bumper, 283 over to 222, but that's starting to thin out. John Will Spock, right now traffic.
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2: I don't know about you, but my social media feeds are flooded with lotions and potions and gadgets, all promising to unlock different components of longevity. But if you log off, take a step back from all the hype, you'll find that the actual keys to a longer, healthier life are hiding in plain sight. There are four of them. Number one, nutrition. The Mediterranean diet really is the gold standard. Number two, exercise. You should be getting 150 minutes of moderate intensity exercise or 75 minutes of vigorous intensity exercise every week, plus strength training and stretching. Number three, sleep. Sleep is when your body and your brain repair themselves. You should be getting 7 to 9 hours a night. And finally, number four, often gets forgotten, socialization. It's not a bonus. It's a necessity for a healthy life, finding a sense of community, purpose, and belonging. I'm Dr. Sanjay Gupta, helping you live a better life.
3: Your ex-weather from the ABC 27 Weather Center. Tonight, partly cloudy and breezy, low down to 67. Tomorrow, partly cloudy, less humid with a high of 80. And Friday, mostly sunny and pleasant with a high of 84.
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Dayseeker and Crawl Back to My Coffin wraps up your 5 o'clock hoppy hour tonight, brought to you by Westie's Beer Distributor in Camp Hill. Well, Billy Idol has a documentary out, and it's really, really good. You should see it. It's on Amazon, I think Apple TV, Disney Plus, Hulu. A bunch of different places have it. It's called Billy Idol Should Be Dead. You know, it's very uplifting, that title. And he's not dead because he's out on the road right now. In fact, you can catch him in Scranton coming up on August 7th. Here's Rebel Yell on the X.

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No big surprise, John or Johnny is the most common male name used in song titles like Johnny B. Goode or The Ballad of John and Yoko. Runners-up include David, James, and Peter. For women, any guesses? Mary. And the most popular song with Mary in the title is Mary on a Cross by Ghost. And that's because it went viral on TikTok. Of course, you also have Proud Mary by CCR, The Wind Cries Mary by Jimi Hendrix, and of course, my boy Tom Petty with Mary Jane's Last Dance. No songs with Brianna in the title. In fact, I don't hear my name often at all. The one time I was shocked, well, I shouldn't be too shocked, the movie Ted, what was it? They were rattling off trashy names and Brianna Lynn came up. Maybe it's not too far from the truth. Five Finger Death Punch, they are out celebrating their 20th anniversary. They were just in Hershey last weekend. Here's their latest Eye of the Storm on the X.

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2: A better life with Dr. Sanjay Gupta.
3: They say consistency is key, but sometimes you just gotta switch it up. A new study out of Harvard School of Public Health found that varying your exercise routine could add years to your life. What exercise someone did didn't matter much. What did matter was that all the exercises together worked all the muscle groups in their body. Now, an added benefit to changing things up is it can help you push through the plateau effect. That's when your body gets so efficient at doing something that you actually stop getting better at it. And we know from previous research that specializing in any one sport at a young age can make someone actually more prone to injury. And as experts we talk to point out, even elite athletes switch up things with their workouts, making sure to target strength, cardio, flexibility, balance, and doing that every single week. I'm Dr. Sanjay Gupta, helping you live a better life.
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He's going to be at the Middle Creek Wildlife Art Show at the Middle Creek Visitor Center in Stevens, 10 until noon this Saturday, free admission. He's done this a few years. It's a great family event. They had demonstrations, lots of different stuff going on, and it looks like it's going to be really good weather too.

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1: One of the texts here from Jonathan. I love how Vince is trying to get Nipsey into a wheelchair. Yeah, you've been very liberal, and I apologize for using that term, but you've been very...
2: I knew it! I knew it!
1: Don't think I haven't heard your age shots at me. Am I looking older to you recently?
2: No, not at all. The joke played in from yesterday when we were talking about how few steps you take during the day. And then Jen mentioned an adult, you know, an adult stroller. And I think that would be a very good jumping off point for you and Mrs. K, as she wants to go out for walks at nighttime. She could put you in the stroller and it gets ready for when you guys get older, when you're like 90 and she's about 62.
1: Bad numbers. Bad numbers. Your math is all wrong.
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I'm Brianna filling in for the vacationing Hawaiian Chris James. He'll be back on Monday. TV tonight, you've got the streaming premiere of The Devil Wears Prada 2 on Disney+. Who Wants to Be a Millionaire? 8 o'clock on ABC. Nation's Dumbest. I feel like this could be on forever. 9 o'clock on Fox. The third season premiere of The Ark, 10 o'clock on Sci-Fi. The Devil's Mouth premiering on Amazon. It's a survival thriller as five college friends explore an underwater cave system in Thailand and are hunted by a creature in the darkness. Ooh. Which reminds me, Shark Week, that rolls on tonight on the Discovery Channel. 10 o'clock, Alien Sharks Untamed America. You know, I'm hoping they're going to rerun that Mega Shark versus Giant Octopus movie. You know, the one with Debbie Gibson and Tiffany. I'm telling you, the more ridiculous it is, the more I know I'm going to love it. And what does that say? New X-Rock right now, Bill Murray and A Day to Remember teaming up for this one. Always Let You Down.

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2: A better life with Dr. Sanjay Gupta.
3: They say consistency is key, but sometimes you just gotta switch it up. A new study out of Harvard School of Public Health found that varying your exercise routine could add years to your life. What exercise someone did didn't matter much. What did matter was that all the exercises together worked all the muscle groups in their body. Now, an added benefit to changing things up is it can help you push through the plateau effect. That's when your body gets so efficient at doing something that you actually stop getting better at it. And we know from previous research that specializing in any one sport at a young age can make someone actually more prone to injury. And as experts we talk to point out, even elite athletes switch up things with their workouts, making sure to target strength, cardio, flexibility, balance, and doing that every single week. I'm Dr. Sanjay Gupta, helping you live a better life.
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12: We finally have a few days ahead without any rain. Imagine that. Your ex-weather from the ABC 27 Weather Center. Tonight, partly cloudy and breezy, a low down to 67. Tomorrow, partly cloudy, less humid with a high of 80. And Friday, kicking off your weekend with mostly sunny skies and pleasant with a high of 84.
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Linkin Park and Up From the Bottom, wrapping things up for me tonight. I'm Brianna. Thank you so very much for hanging out. Still in for Hawaiian Chris James the rest of the week. I haven't seen him post today yet. Like, no seagulls or ocean, not even the beer he's drinking. So I hope he's having so much fun. He's just not telling us all about it. You know, doesn't want to rub it in. So he is out. Nipsey is also out. But your People's Morning Show rolls on with Vince and Jen tomorrow morning. More chances for you to win Mammoth tickets. They are going to be making a stop at Mickey's Black Box coming up on the 5th. Have yourselves a great night, and I'll talk to you tomorrow. Bye-bye.

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3: I don't know about you, but my social media feeds are flooded with lotions and potions and gadgets, all promising to unlock different components of longevity. But if you log off, take a step back from all the hype, you'll find that the actual keys to a longer, healthier life are hiding in plain sight. There are four of them. Number one, nutrition. The Mediterranean diet really is the gold standard. Number two, exercise. You should be getting 150 minutes of moderate intensity exercise or 75 minutes of vigorous intensity exercise every week, plus strength training and stretching. Number three, sleep. Sleep is when your body and your brain repair themselves. You should be getting 7 to 9 hours a night. And finally, number four often gets forgotten, socialization. It's not a bonus, it's a necessity for a healthy life, finding a sense of community, purpose, and belonging. I'm Dr. Sanjay Gupta, helping you live a better life.
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1: Chris Jericho is back to tame the seven seas for his seventh Rock and Wrestling Rager. 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
4: How often do you stop to wonder whether you should share something that's revealing, maybe even embarrassing, with a partner, a friend, or even your boss? In her new book called Revealing, The Underrated Power of Oversharing, behavioral scientist Leslie John says doing just that can help you deepen relationships that are vital to your life. We need people to trust us in order to get things like love, friendship, and career success. That's what she told us. When you make yourself vulnerable by revealing something sensitive, it does make other people trust you. In turn, when you ask someone to reveal something about themselves, showing that interest will generally lead someone to like you more. Why? Because people like to be asked about themselves, she says. It also signals that they are discriminating and choosy, but in a good way. I'm Dr. Sanjay Gupta, helping you live a better life.
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